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5: Hi there, I'm Matt McDonald. Australia is sitting comfortably on top of the medal tally at the Com Games in Glasgow after a dominant night in the pool. Our swimmers added another 5 gold to our haul with Cam McAvoy, Lani Pallister, Tim Hodge, Iona Anderson, and our men's 4x200 freestyle relay team all winning. Australia now has 17 gold. England is next on 4. Victorian Premier Jacinta Allan could face a leadership spill as early as tomorrow after factional leaders reportedly told her last night she has lost the support of caucus. State Labor MPs are due to hold a party room meeting tomorrow. Deputy Federal Liberal Leader Jane Hume has told News 24 it's been coming for a while.
6: We've been sensing that Jacinta Allan has been on borrowed time for a very long time. I'm not entirely sure that Jacinta Allan would agree with that. It sounds like that she is digging her heels in.
5: The federal government has all but ruled out extending the fuel excise discount any further. The current 16 cents a litre discount ends this weekend. With the renewed fighting in the Middle East, it's feared petrol prices will top $2 a litre again by next week. Anyone who doesn't want to be bothered by today's test of the National Alert System will need to turn their mobile phones off completely. The alert, which will be sent at 2 p.m. Eastern Time, will see phones go off even if they're on silent or do not disturb. And more than 330,000 people have now been evacuated from parts of France and Spain as wildfires continue to burn out of control. More than 42,000 hectares have been burnt in southwest France alone.
0: 2NM, your sport now.
5: Saints forward Max King will have scans on his hamstring today after being forced from the field in their 31-point win over North Melbourne. It was King's first game back in 757 days. And Adam Dewey's time at the West Tigers could be over as early as today. Peace talks will be held this morning, but there are reports it's too late to fix the relationship with coach Benji Marshall, and he's now set to walk out on the club. That's the latest news and sport.
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8: Mostly sunny around the valley today for your Monday. Tops of 20 tomorrow and sunny. Mostly sunny for your Wednesday. 19 is your top there. And Thursday, sunny and 18.
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0: 2NM is out and about on the streets of the Hunter Valley, handing out the show bags. Thanks to the Muswellbrook Workers Club. 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
1: G'day, it's Pete out in the street team van for your Monday, warming things up by giving out some freebies. 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I'm at Aberdeen Fair. I'm in the car park. I'm here for the next 10 minutes. Come along, say g'day, and pick up your free bag of goodies.
0: The 2NM Street Team is handing out the free stuff thanks to the Muswellbrook Workers Club. 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

0: 981 2NM, another Monday rolls around. It's Al in the Morning Show. Wet, wet, wet. Originally a hit in the 60s for the Trogs, but their version was huge in the 90s. And Marty Pillow from the band said people used to stop them in the street.
1: Now with the passage of time it goes by, you get to meet people in the street, you walk up to people and people will say, oh, my kid was born at that, we got married to that. And so it's a special song.
0: Special song and a huge song for them as well. Back to the 70s now, it's Carl Douglas. Were you doing this? Kung Fu Fighting? He reckons we were at 2NM.

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What?

0: And away, it's 981 to an M. You've got Al this morning. Now, if you're looking for a job, or if you're an employer looking to find an employee, we have an easy way to do it. It's called our Upper Hunter Jobs Board. So you can simply go there and post a job vacancy. Or if you're looking for a gig, go there. 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
2: Good morning, I'm Cameron Smith. Work has started on Scone Road to repair damage caused by this year's floods. The future of the Mount Arthur coal mine near Muswellbrook has taken a dramatic turn. The long-term issue of overcrowding at Singleton High School may soon be eased.
1: With a journalist based right here in Muswellbrook, we can deliver local stories from local voices that you simply can't get anywhere else.
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It's a great song. The lyrics mean nothing to me. Joan Armatrading's Drop the Pilot on the Way and a classic Elton. On the way soon at 2NM.

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0: national news now.
1: Hi there, I'm Matt McDonald. The federal government's confident today's test of the national alert system will be a success, despite concerns from some emergency services. An alert will be sent to all compatible mobiles at 2 p.m. Eastern time. Emergency Management Minister Christy McBain has told Nine it's the most efficient way to reach as many people as possible.
2: It's not reliant on any one telco provider, and it's not subject to network congestion, which is incredibly important, particularly when you have a rapidly moving event. We continue to work with the states and territories, obviously.
1: Victorian Premier Jacinta Allen is set to resist any attempt to overthrow her after being told she's lost the support of the majority of caucus. It comes as Deputy Ben Carroll is reportedly reconsidering his position after earlier ruling out a challenge. It's understood Allen has written to Victoria's State Labor Secretary asking him to prepare for a potential ballot and that she will be a candidate if there is a vote. Cam McAvoy says he's rapt after winning his first ever individual Commonwealth Games gold. The 32-year-old taking out the 50-metre freestyle final this morning, one of five gold medals for Australia on day three. Firefighters in France and Spain are racing the clock ahead of more hot weather. Wildfires continue to burn out of control, with 330,000 people forced to evacuate their homes. And the US insists the pause in attacks on Iran is to give talks more chance, not because the military is running low on munitions. Defence officials have reportedly raised concerns about supplies should Donald Trump opt for another escalation.
0: 2NM, your sport now.
1: Victoria won't feature in next year's AFL State of Origin encounter. WA will host South Australia in 2027. SA will then host Victoria in 2028. The Newcastle Knights will be sweating on the return of Kalyn Ponga for this weekend's clash with the Broncos, although that appears unlikely. The club's facing a crisis after Dylan Brown and Dylan Lucas were ruled out for the rest of the season after serious injuries in Friday night's loss to the Roosters. That's the latest news and sport.
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0: 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The Hunter Valley's 981 2NM. 2NM weather.
7: Mostly sunny around the valley today for your Monday. Tops of 20 tomorrow and sunny. Mostly sunny for your Wednesday. 19 is your top there. And Thursday, sunny and 18.
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Cheers to those moments in music you just have to. 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

ride them like that anymore. 981 to Anima to Al and the Morning Show. ZZ Top on the way. And these guys, Charles and Eddie, who folklore says famously met by chance on a New York City subway train. And according to music lore, they struck up a conversation because one of them was touching a vinyl copy of a Marvin Gaye album. It's Charles and Eddie's Would I Lie to You at 2 a.m.

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0: 981 2NM, we're the home of better music and more of it. I was reading a very sad story. Australia's last surviving Kokoda campaign veteran, Reginald James Chard, has died at the age of 102. The RSL said in a statement, this was on Friday afternoon, extending their deepest condolences to Reg's family, friends and all the lives he touched throughout his incredible life. Rest easy, Reg. Your courage lives on in every step along that track. So it is the end of an era. They were amazing soldiers who fought in some extremely tough conditions. The last surviving Kokoda campaign veteran we lost at the age of 102, Reginald Chard, on Friday. Coming up soon, Green Day and Graham Bonnet doing an old Bob Dylan song.
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0: Crowdies at 981 2NM, home of the Bear, 100% Hunter Breakfast Show. It's back again tomorrow morning from 6, all thanks to Harvey Norman in Muswellbrook Fair. Musically, we're going back with Tommy James and the Shondells. It was a song which Billy Idol later recorded, and Michael Jackson, he's on the way as well. Better music and more of it.
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0: 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Plus, listen to some amazing podcasts. Coming up after 12. Dire Straits, George Michael. Just a Little Faith and Blondie. Music in the lunch hour on the way with Pete and Jonesy and Amanda this afternoon from 4. Have a great day. See you tomorrow.
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3: Hi there, I'm Matt McDonald. Victorian Premier Jacinta Allen is set to face a leadership showdown with Deputy Ben Carroll reportedly telling her he will put his hand up if there's a spill. It comes after a delegation of MPs and ministers went to see the Premier this morning to tell her she had lost the majority support of caucus. A spill is expected at a party room meeting tomorrow, with Allen indicating she will also nominate. Victorian opposition leader Jess Wilson says changing leaders now won't make a difference.
4: It is just more of the same. It doesn't matter who leads the Labor Party because this Labor government is a corrupt government.
3: Australia sits comfortably on top of the medal tally at the Com Games in Glasgow after another five gold were added to our haul this morning. They all came in the pool too, with Cam McAvoy, Lani Pallister, Iona Anderson, Tim Hodge and our men's 4x200 freestyle relay team claiming victory. Australia now has 17 gold, with England second on the table with just four. We're being warned putting our phones on silent won't stop us getting an alarm when the new AusAlert warning system is tested across the country this afternoon. If you don't want to be bothered by it, you'll need to turn your phone off completely or put it in flight mode. The alert will go out to all compatible mobiles this afternoon at 2 p.m. Eastern time. And the Coalition won't back calls to extend the fuel excise discount, arguing we can't afford it. The current 16 cents a litre discount ends on the weekend, with petrol prices tipped to top $2 a litre again next week.
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3: West Tiger star Adam Dewey has held crisis talks with coach Benji Marshall in a meeting that lasted less than an hour. It's not clear whether they solved their differences. Amid reports the relationship was already unfixable and Dewey wanted out of the club. Lions coach Chris Fagan has warned his side against complacency with four matches left to go. Brisbane's surge to the finals and a potential third straight flag continues after their seventh win on the trot yesterday, beating Port by 59 points. That's the latest in news and sport.
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5: Mostly sunny around the valley today for your Monday. Tops of 20 tomorrow and sunny. Mostly sunny for your Wednesday. 19 is your top there. And Thursday, sunny and 18.
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Cause I gotta have faith. Ooh, I gotta have faith. Because I gotta have faith. Doing with George Michael and Faith on your Maximum Music Lunch on 2NM, your home of better music and more of it. It is Pete Holland in with you, the Savo. How good is it? Now another round of the NRL done and dusted. The Panthers back in the winning circle after taking down the flag at Combank on Thursday night of the Parramatta Eels. And then the Cowboys, how good were they the other night at a sold-out Townsville? I mean, the largest crowd they've ever had at their home ground, and they all hated the Broncos and came away with the victory, ending any chance, I reckon, of the Broncos making the final series. So, well done to the Cowboys. Though Reed Marnie, for the second time in the Queensland Derby, getting knocked out with inside of 10 minutes. Not good for him. Hey, on the way, we'll do it with some Survivor and Daryl Braithwaite. We've got them coming along, and we've got some Billy Vera and the Beaters from 1987 with At This Moment. But for now, let's hit play on this one from Blondie from 1980. It's Call Me on your home of better music and more of it here on 2NM.

0: It's your Maximum Music Lunch with Pete this afternoon, and the 2&M Street Team loves to get around. I did this morning. I went to Aberdeen, handed out some free stuff. Listen out for our next adventure. Find out where we pull up and come along and pick up your bags of freebies. We've got show bags for the kiddies with some stuff in there from Hunter Holmes, frisbees and drink bottles and the like, as well as the drinks and chippies and chockies that they all love. And we've also got some bags for the older kiddies with some paraphernalia from our friends at Icebox Liquor. So listen out. It's all thanks to the Muswellbrook Workers Club members cash draw every Thursday and Friday nights and Sunday lunchtime, where you could pick up yourself a good wad of cash just by being a member. Hey, on the other side of your national news headline and a break, we'll do with some Duran Duran as we continue with Nothing But 80s for your Monday lunch here on 2&M.
1: 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Morning, Jai here from the Your News Now podcast with today's headlines. A group of Victorian Labor MPs have told Premier Jacinta Allen her time is up. Overseas, German authorities have shot dead their suspect in a terror attack at a Berlin Pride event, and the AusAlert system will be put to the test today with phones across Australia to vibrate and play a siren at 2 o'clock Eastern Time. 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
1: Chaka Khan. 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Chaka Khan.

0: Nothing But 80s with Chaka Khan. It's Pete in with you on your Maximum Music Lunch on 2M and over the weekend. Well, for the under 18s in Bengalla Group 21, it was round 11 and Aberdeen were too good for South Newcastle. Singleton in a tight one, only 4 points in it. They got the Chockies over Lakes United when they travelled to Barton Oval. And then Scone hosted the Thornton Beresfield Bears and absolutely thumped them by 50. When it came to the women's, well, the Mavettes, who'd been on a roll, winning back-to-back games, and they couldn't keep that going when they took on Singleton. They went down 20-6. The Aberdeen Tigers, they kept their winning way going with a 26-6 victory over Musselbrook, and Mary War had the bye. In reserve grade, Greta hosted Singleton and on Friday night, and it was a 40-4 victory for Singleton. 54-4 Aberdeen. They got back into the winner's circle in reserve grade as they defeated the Musselbrook Rams. Denman had the bye and Scone went down to Murrurundi, 20-8. In the all-important first grade, well, the mercy rule was invoked at Greta Brankston Oval when Singleton put 66-6 on them. We had Scone ran out 58-0 victors over Denman, and it was another to nil score when Aberdeen Tigers, who've really found some form of late, really pumped the Musselbrook Rams 56-0. That is all your results from the weekend's footy. And 2M is going to be calling your final series. You have your major, your minor, your prelim and grand final. It'll all be covered right here on 2M, and looking forward to that in the not too distant future. So hang on to your chairs, kiddies, and if you can't get out to the games, we'll have you covered with all of your live action of first grade finals. Hey, on the way next, we'll do with a traffic update, then some Steve Winwood. You're on your home of better music and more of it.
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0: Wrapping up your Maximum Music Lunch on 2AM. It is Pete in with you. And what's coming up after the news when it comes to better music and more of it? Well, we've got some Ram Jam in the lineup inside of 15. Black Betty, bam, lam, whoa, Black Betty, bam, lam, Black Betty. Yeah, we'll go back to the 70s with some Black Betty. And we've got your 90s covered with some Sheryl Crow. All I want to do is have some fun. And after your news update, well, we'll hit play on some Starship as well. It is news. It is up next, though, as we continue through our Monday afternoon together on 2AM.
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0: doing it with Toto's Africa on your home of better music and more of it. Pete in with you and this afternoon at 2 o'clock. So just around news time, you're going to be hearing this. It is the Oz Alert that will be fired off to mobile phones and compatible devices at 2 o'clock this afternoon. Now, if you are someone who has a hidden phone or a safe phone, you're being told to turn it off or to, you know, put it to aeroplane mode and probably keep it that way for about 24 hours. Now, the alert itself should only take about 10 seconds to go through. But the only way to avoid receiving the alarm is to turn your phone off or have it on aeroplane mode. Now, this is a warning system that the government are testing at 2 o'clock today. So whether your phone's on silent or not, and I always have mine on silent in the studios, it is going to make this noise, the noise that I just played you. So be ready for that come 2 o'clock. Let's take a break right now. Then we're back with some Lynyrd Skynyrd on the other side of that with some Sweet Home Alabama as we make our way through this 1 o'clock hour towards the Oz Alert system trial at 2 here on your home of better music and more of it.
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cheers to those moments in music you just have to crank up. 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

0: Status quo, rocking all over the world on your home. Oh, better music and more of it. Pete in with you. And this morning, Pete the Street Sweeper, well, he called in to chat about Bagpipe Appreciation Day with the Bear on the 100% Hunter Breakfast Show.
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2: Man, I don't mind the sound of them, yeah.
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0: 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Anyway, we don't harm animals, kids, right? No harm to any animals was caused during this segment. On the other side of a break, we're going to be back with some Dexy's Midnight Runners after a traffic update here on 2NR.
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There is nothing wrong with your hearing. We're deliberately playing two songs from the same artist. This is the Two Ups at Two. 981 2NM.

0: Missionary Man on your two ups this afternoon from Eurythmics. It is Pete Holland in with you as we go through our Monday Arvo together.
1: What's trending?
0: Well, let's see. Over on our little webpage, I can see a mystery buyer has, spent $72 million for a rare skeleton. You would have to head over and find out what skeleton that was. And a little escaped wallaby has led police on a wild chase through a Dutch town. Ah, he looks so cute. They should have just let him run free. They're both trending and much more over on our webpage, the Savo. Hey, let's take a break. Then we're back with some Bryan Adams. And, of course, he's coming to the country a little bit later this year. And he's going back-to-back next on your two ups.
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1: We know you love variety, and we also know that two is better than one. So we've dug deep in the music library and found two from your favourite artists, including some you haven't heard in ages. This is the Two Ups at Two, the Hunter Valley's 2NM.

0: doing it with the classic Steve Miller Band, Abracadabra, and some magic has been done in Tigerland. West Tigers, Adam Dewey, this morning, fronted, a meeting that went for about an hour, but the CEO, well, not the CEO, what is he? CEO, Sean Millichamp, was pretty tight-lipped as what went on behind closed doors.
1: Pat Richards, myself, I met with Adam Dewey and his agent. It was a very positive and productive meeting. Adam will be at training tomorrow, which is a very good sign. And what's really important is that what is said in that room stays in that room. That's important for us as a club. We're all doing what's best for the club. We've got no further comment. Thank you.
0: That was it. 21 seconds is all he spoke for about the meeting today. But Adam Dewey reportedly going to be back at training tomorrow for the Tigers. But I wonder if this paves the way for him to look elsewhere come the end of the season. You know, like at the Chiefs maybe, or maybe the Bears. Watch this space. I think there's a lot more to come out of Tigerland when it comes to Adam Dewey. On the other side of the break, we'll get into our traffic. Then we're back with the Backstreet Boys going back to back. But when you want to know what's happening in the world of sport, tune into the Bear on the 100% Hunter Breakfast Show each and every morning just before 8 for his sport report.
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11: 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Plus, there are also reports that Southside News Agency has beautiful greeting cards and a wide range of giftware and lighters. Share the good news from Southside News Agency and TSG Tobacco Station. 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
0: 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And that's been your latest 2NM Hunter traffic.
13: Check 1, 2. 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
8: Hey, I'm Brooke Seychelle. Millions of Aussies have received a test of the new Oz Alert emergency warning system. The federal government says it will now review feedback before the nationwide alert system is rolled out. Meanwhile, the federal government's under pressure to extend the fuel excise discount for longer as petrol prices start to rise. The 16-cent a litre discount is due to expire this weekend. Deputy Liberal leader Jane Hume has told News 24 that's going to hurt, but says there may be no room in the budget to extend it.
9: Potentially those fuel costs could be the one thing that makes a business close its doors. But it's up to the government to demonstrate whether there is a trade-off here to be made.
8: Two UK nationals have been charged after police allegedly seized more than 100 kilograms of ketamine on Sydney's North Shore. Police say officers found 107 kilos of the drug, cash and alleged drug ledgers during searches last month. A 30-year-old man and 23-year-old woman remain before the courts with both refused bail. Firefighters in France and Spain are racing to contain devastating

0: Bon Jovi, You Give Love a Bad Name. 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
0: See, I reckon that intro is louder than what the Oz Alert system was earlier this afternoon. Anyway, I asked the question a couple of songs back. What actor played the big giant head on the TV series Third Rock from the Sun? The answer is William Shatner. Well, there you go. William Shatner played the big giant head on the TV show Third Rock from the Sun. Hey, we're going to dive into a break and then we're back with better music from the one and only Sir Elton John next. Here on your home of better music and more of it.
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2: 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The first test of Australia's new Oz Alert emergency system has gotten underway today. A leadership spill on the cards in Victoria, but the Premier is refusing to back down. More hip pocket pain in store with petrol prices to jump from next week. And the Aussies cleaning up at the Commonwealth Games in Glasgow with 5 golds in the pool overnight. 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
11: Looking back on July 27, the day in 1940 when one of the most famous cartoon characters of all time made his debut.
12: What's up, Doc?
11: Yep, Bugs Bunny featured in a wild hare.
12: What do you mean, a wabbit? It's wabbits, you know, with big long ears. Like this?
11: To 1948 when Sir Don Bradman scored his 29th and last test century at Headingley.
13: 19 in 8 series of tests against England.
11: In 1977, John Lennon was granted his green card giving him permanent residence in the US, something he'd been fighting for 4 years.
13: Well, I mean, let's say that a few friends of ours in the pop business have exactly the same conviction as me and are allowed to come and go as free as they like.
11: It's the anniversary of the first series of Australian Idol starting. You might remember that the first winner in 2003 was Guy Sebastian. July 27 birthdays. Whatever happened to Aussie actor, writer, director, producer Yahoo Sirius? He's 73 today.
14: Albert Einstein.
11: One of Australia's all-time greatest cricketers. Former captain Alan Border is 71. When he retired, he held the records for the most test runs, most catches, and he had played the most test matches.
15: It beats working for a living, doesn't it? Playing cricket.
11: Christopher Dean from the gold medal winning ice skating team of Torval and Dean. Celebrates his 68th.
16: It was, in my book, perfect.
11: To the league world, former player, commentator and brother to an immortal, Matthew Johns turns 55.
17: Great tries to Matthew Johns in this match.
11: The man they call the Raging Bull, Broncos Queensland Australian great Gordon Tallis, is 53.
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11: Former Stingers and Neighbours star, Aussie actress and director Kate Kendall, is also 53.
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11: And former golfing world number one Jordan Spieth turns 33.
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11: Finally, today is the anniversary of the death of one of the true legends of Hollywood. Comedian, actor, entertainer Bob Hope died on this day in 2003, aged 100.
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11: Remembering Bob Hope on July 27.
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0: taking you through your Monday afternoon with the Ballroom Blitz on your home of better music and more of it. Pete in with you on 2&M. And this morning on the 100% Hunter Breakfast Show, the Bear, well, he caught up with Aussie singer Ali Paterson, who's got a new song out called Dig, and she was telling us how she came up with the tune.
1: Well, I got the inspiration for that song when I was at a place called Sovereign Hill in Ballarat, which is an old replica gold diggings and gold rush town. So it's a very immersive experience, and it feels a bit like you've stepped back into the 1850s. And I just was imagining what it would be like for a gold miner to have travelled across the world from Ireland or China or wherever they'd come from to try and have a go of it, even if success wasn't guaranteed amongst harsh conditions and growing unrest. And I thought that was a bit of an inspiration for a rallying cry against what would you call it?
2: Modernism.
0: Yeah, well, look, it sounds absolutely fantastic. And back tomorrow is the Bear with the 100% Hunter Brecky Show. Tomorrow he'll catch up with Tom Fury, the armchair expert, to find out what's been happening in the world of sport. Hey, on the other side of the break, we'll dive into our traffic for the final time. And as we head for 4 o'clock, we'll do with, well, In Excess. We're going back to 1988 next with Never Tear Us Apart here on 2&M.
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0: 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And that's been your latest 2NM Hunter traffic.
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0: Hello there, it's Jonesy and Amanda driving you home this Monday afternoon. We have the Fast Five.
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4: Fast Five.
0: Five questions. Can you go all the way and answer all five questions correctly? If you do that, Amanda will
5: listen
0: say...
5: Listen to today's prize, a $300 Woolworths grocery voucher thanks to Skippy Peanut Butter.
0: Whoa.
5: That's pretty good.
0: Smoother than a fresh jar of Skippy.
5: Sure is.
0: Connor is in Camden Park.
5: Hello, Connor.
6: G'day, Amanda. Jonesy, how are you?
0: Connor.
5: Very well, thank you. Did you hear the alert and were you alarmed?
6: Yes, I did, yes.
5: Good. All set and all set.
0: So you weren't alarmed, you were just cool, calm and collective, Connor.
6: Yeah, it didn't do anything.
0: No. It's well, just testing out.
5: It's not testing. It's not designed to frighten us.
0: Yeah, but everyone is so worried about everything these days, you know. It's one of those
5: did
0: things.
5: Did you want to be frightened?
0: No, not at all. I just, maybe I wanted more. Now I'm just contradicting myself.
5: Question
0: what's the
5: number,
0: matter with me?
5: What's, I can give you a long list. Question one to you, for you, Connor. Flathead, Phillips and Torx are types of what tool?
6: Screwdrivers.
5: Yeah.
0: Let's play the not-so-secret sound, Connor.
5: Duh.
0: Connor, what is this sound?
6: Oh, that was that 2 o'clock alarm
0: thing. Yeah.
5: Yeah.
0: And they went early. It went a little bit earlier.
5: Because
0: I was watching it on the TV. And it went a little bit early.
5: Question number three. Unsinkable Sam, a famous seafaring pet that survived the sinking of three World War II ships, was what kind of animal? Connor, was it a cat, was it a dog, or was it a rabbit?
6: It was a rabbit.
5: No, it wasn't a rabbit.
0: Gee, Connor, you said that with a degree of authority, but you would be wrong about that.
5: I think a rabbit would have been eaten long before that, don't
0: you? Yeah, that'd be... If a rabbit was going onto a ship. Oh, this will be nice.
5: There's a nice pot to live in. And some carrots. They're so comfortable.
0: Do you know the answer to this? Unsinkable Sam, a famous seafaring pet that survived the sinking of three World War II ships, was which kind of animal? Mull.
5: Was it a cat or a dog?
0: Come on and give us
3: take
0: a call.
3: Take a peek behind the scenes. Follow Jonesy and Amanda on Instagram and Facebook.
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1: 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Plus, there are also reports that Southside News Agency has beautiful greeting cards and a wide range of giftware and lighters. Share the good news from Southside News Agency and TSG Tobacco Station. Look out for them on Maitland Street, Muswellbrook, parking at the rear.
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1: Hey, I'm Brooke Seychelle. We're being urged not to panic if we didn't receive the first test for the new AusAlert system. Millions of compatible mobile phones and devices received the 10-second warning signal this afternoon. Work is now underway to iron out any glitches. Federal Minister for Emergency Planning, Christy McBain, says they managed an incredible reach.
2: 94% of targeted cell towers successfully broadcast the AusAlert test messages to mobile devices around the country. This is above the National Emergency Management Agency's target.
1: It's set to go live from October. Victorian Deputy Premier Ben Carroll has formally nominated himself to lead the Labor Party, confirming he'll challenge Jacinta Allen for the top job. In a statement, Carroll says it's clear the Premier has lost support of the caucus. It comes after a group of colleagues reportedly asked him to nominate this morning. But the Premier's not admitting defeat, stating she too will nominate if there's a spill. Two UK nationals have been charged after police allegedly seized more than 100 kilograms of ketamine in Sydney's North Shore. Police found the drugs and cash during searches last month. The pair have been refused bail. There's been a surge in suspected H5 bird flu cases in South Australia, with 7 birds sent for testing. 5 were found at the same location, while the CSIRO works to determine if there's been any local transmission. And more pain on the way at the Bowser from this weekend, with the cut to the fuel excise set to be wrapped up.
0: 2NM, your sport now.
1: In sport, the AFL State of Origin Series is rolling on for another 3 years. WA will play South Australia in Perth in 2027 before SA hosts Victoria the year after. Then in 2029, WA will meet Victoria again in Perth. And Manly's NRL Finals hopes have hit a snag after their 48-12 thrashing against the Sharks, while the Titans have leapfrogged the Broncos on the ladder following their 20-point win over the Dragons.
0: 2NM weather.
3: Mostly sunny around the valley today for your Monday. Tops of 20 tomorrow and sunny. Mostly sunny for your Wednesday. 19 is your top there. And Thursday, sunny and 18.
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17: What a super weekend. Richard Clapton killed on Saturday night.
18: Was
17: he was
18: brilliant.
17: So good. He was so good. And Richard asked me to do an introduction for him up on stage.
18: I saw on your socials, not only did you say, hey, look at the Rosellas and they were lorikeets.
17: Yeah.
18: You posted the entirety of your intro. That was it? That was the entirety of your intro?
17: What are you talking about?
18: Well.
17: Yeah, but it wasn't like I introduced the wrong performer.
18: No.
17: Here's Richard Clapton and Jimmy Barnes walked out.
18: No, but it wasn't a big.
17: It's an easy mistake to make this lorikeet and a Rosella business, okay?
18: But you did introduce the right musician. Your intro didn't go for very long. This was, if what you posted was the entirety.
17: Yeah.

0: Across Australia, driving you home with Jonesy and Amanda. Gem Y Rise show, Kingdom of Fools, finished. It wrapped up. It ran for a successful 2 weeks.
1: Yeah, it was Thursday, Friday, Saturday, Sunday over 2 weeks.
2: Yeah, it was fantastic. It was, and yeah.
0: We saw the show. We loved it.
2: Thank you. Thanks for coming. Yeah.
1: It was just really nice. Brilliant. And we've had some response, Ryan.
2: Okay.
1: This is from Christine Madden, who said.
0: Are you going to candy coat it?
1: No, I'm just going to read it as it is. No. What do you mean, do I have to candy coat it?
0: Wait.
1: What about you said the other day when Ryan said he invited a critic along? You said, oh my God.
0: Why would you do that?
1: And Ryan said, well, I think it's good. And you went, oh. I mean, you've seen it. You know it's
0: good. I enjoyed it, but I was anxious. Because what if it was terrible?
1: But it wasn't.
0: What if it was a POS?
1: But you know it wasn't.
0: Yeah, but you know me, it would come out eventually.
1: Anyway, Christina said.
2: What do you mean by that?
1: It wasn't mean it would come out eventually.
0: That it was a POS.
1: But it wasn't.
0: No, that's what I mean.
1: It wasn't a piece of number two.
0: No, it was fantastic. It was the opposite of that.
1: Well, Ryan, this is the feedback from Christine. Mm. I want you to please pass on my thanks to Ryan for his fabulous show. I've never laughed so much, as did all of the audience.
2: Oh, wow.
1: Congratulations to you, Ryan, and the cast members for such a funny and fabulous show. Can't wait for the next one.
2: Oh, that's great.
1: And that's
2: great.
1: A real
2: you,
1: person,
2: Christine.
1: Ryan.
0: So where do we go to from here?
2: That's great. Well, the dream is to take it to the Edinburgh Fringe Festival.
0: Wow.
2: Yeah, next year. So okay. I don't know how we're going to do that. But
1: do you need to get some sort of Turkish hair arrangement to work on the Fringe?
2: No. You can just take it over there. But that's great. And to anyone who saw the show, just thank you.
1: Yeah. And how'd the last one wrap up?
2: It was great, yeah. Mm. So we had 140 in the crowd. That was our biggest show.
1: Brilliant.
2: And it went really well.
0: Tell Amanda what happened to one of your key characters some 45 minutes before stage time.
2: Yeah, so it's the final night, biggest crowd. The show kicks off at 5 o'clock and at 4:15, I found out that Brendan, who is my older brother, but he's also playing the knight in the play, was stuck in an elevator in the theatre.
1: So he was in the building.
2: Yeah, he was in the building, but he was stuck in the lift and obviously can't do the play from the lift. So, yeah, it was panic station.
1: So he was in the lift on his way to come to the theatre. He was in the...
2: Yeah, well, he was taking some garbage down to the garbage level. So he was in there with a big stinky bin. Mm. And, yeah, the lift just stopped. It, like, made a big noise and stopped and he couldn't open the door and, yeah.
1: So what time was that?
2: That was 4:15. So.
1: And you knew at 4:15 he was stuck?
2: Yeah, yeah.
1: And the show was starting at 5.
2: Yeah, 5
1: and he also had to get out.
0: Just lucky he had his phone on him.
2: Well, he didn't actually have his phone on him. So one of our stage crew... Annika, who's my girlfriend's sister,
0: she's a twin.
2: Yeah, twin, yeah. Jumped into the lift with Brendan, like just a spur of the moment decision. Yeah, I'll come help you take the bins out. That's fine. Jumped in there. Luckily, she had a phone. Otherwise, Brendan would have just been stuck in the lift.
1: And you would never have known where he was.
2: No, he just would have gone missing.
1: You would have thought he'd done a runner.
2: Yeah, yeah, pretty much.
1: So how long was he stuck in there?
2: Well, he got out 15 minutes before the show started. So he was in there, yeah.
0: And he's the one that wears the armour.
2: Yeah.
1: So what did you, because you didn't know how long it would take.
2: No, I had no idea. So the lift, they called the lift operator.
1: Mm-hmm.
2: But when you're stuck in a lift, if you press the help button, it's not internal, it's not in the building. It sends it off to some other lift operator hotline somewhere. Yeah,
0: Over in India.
2: Yeah, and so they're saying, oh yeah, it'll be about 45 minutes before someone can come out. Then it got pushed back an extra half an hour. So the lift technician was due to arrive at 5:30 and the show was at 5.
1: What were you going
2: to
1: do?
2: I don't know. So I didn't tell the cast because I didn't want to freak them out, but I was backstage, everyone's getting ready, everyone's so excited, oh, it's our final night, the buzz is around, and I'm just kind of pacing around nervously going, oh, well, I'm going to have to go out and tell the audience there's no show.
1: Because you also couldn't start the show thinking, oh, he'll get out soon.
2: Yeah, no, I couldn't risk it.
0: Because he takes 20 minutes to come on.
2: Yeah, so there is an introduction he's not in it, but I couldn't start it because then when it's his scene, if he doesn't then arrive.
1: And you don't have an understudy.
2: No understudies.
1: Jonesy could have stepped in, get the armour on.
2: Oh, I think it's better that we...
1: I think it's better that we...
0: What are you talking
1: about? So anyway, just before he leapt free of the lift.
2: Yeah. So what happened, the person who was helping us with the theatre, the tech person that was there, was trying everything, trying to like literally claw the lift open with her hands. She had lots of... There's different locks. She was trying to reset the lift somehow. And she must have done something. They pressed the open door button, which they tried before, didn't work, but this time it did, thankfully, and they jumped out, and the lift was, they had to like jump out of the lift, like step up. It was sort of like compressed.
1: Wow.
0: Thank goodness for Annika.
1: And do they come out in love? Do they come out engaged after sharing that tense moment?
2: No. It would be weird because she's my girlfriend's sister. So it'd be a bit,
0: right, so yeah. Your brother would be going out
2: yeah,
0: with
2: that's
0: you.
2: Totally
1: and they were
2: weird.
1: Stuck in the lift, not just on their own, but with stinky garbage
2: yeah,
1: bags.
2: Was, yeah, and also Brendan had ripped his pants about half an hour ago. So he was,
0: hang on so a minute. So what? So you're saying they came out and he had ripped pants?
1: Oh, Brendan. Come on,
0: mate.
1: Stop it.
0: Don't say Brendan to me. Say Brendan to his Brendan. Not me. I will say this. I could have done an intro, could have padded for you.
3: Hello, music lovers.
1: Yeah, I think we would also have said this.
4: Do not waste your money, America. Awful.
2: Oh.
0: Not about my intro.
1: Yeah, the show was great. Didn't like the intro.
2: But we got there in the end. It was
0: you
2: like
0: did.
2: So,
0: yeah,
2: thankfully.
1: Congratulations.
0: And you
1: thank
0: got a
1: you.
0: Glowing review. Congratulations, yeah. Mate.
2: Thanks, Greg. Shut up and
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6: Hi, I'm Rana Hussein. The Aussie athletes will be aiming for more gold tonight at the Comm Games in Glasgow. Molly O'Callaghan, Shayna Jack and Meg Harris are set to hit the pool in the women's 4x200m freestyle final, while gymnast Georgia Goodwin will be aiming for more gold. In golf, the LPGA Scottish Open has wrapped up this morning with Korea's Shin Jenny claiming victory. And the Sydney Roosters remain undefeated in the NRLW after downing the Tigers by 38 points last night.
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0: hello there. It's Jonesy Demander driving you home. After a successful play run, Kingdom of Fools, Gemwire Rise play, it was a success, but it could have been a giant disaster because one of the key characters, one of the stars of the show.
1: The knight, his brother Brendan.
0: Was stuck in a lift some 45 minutes before the show started. Coincidentally, Brendan works in our very building, the big Coca-Cola building, and he's joined us in the studio. Here he comes now, wearing his suit of armour.
2: Wow. Hello, Brendan.
1: Wow.
3: G'day,
1: hello.
3: Everyone. G'day.
1: Before we get to what happened, are you nervous getting in lifts now?
3: Yeah, I took the stairs down here, yeah.
1: I can imagine.
3: Yeah, and I'll...
0: Hang on, aren't you below us?
3: Oh, sorry, I took the stairs up.
1: Okay.
3: Yeah.
1: Okay. Well, now I know you're fibbing. So talk us through what happened. We've heard it from Ryan.
3: Yes.
1: How long before the show did disaster strike?
3: Well, disaster for me struck almost immediately because I got there and ripped my pants within about 5 minutes.
1: Doing what?
3: Setting the set up. I just jumped off the stage, tore a massive hole in my pants. Like, you could fit a...
2: It was right on the crutch too.
1: It's at the front.
3: Yeah, right at the front.
0: And then you get into the lift.
1: Did you say you could fit a fist through it?
3: Yes, it was massive.
2: Yeah. I mean, you're on the radio, mate. Come on.
0: Then you get in the lift with a garbage bin and then Gemwire Rise...
1: Girlfriend's sister, Annika.
3: She comes in.
0: She just jumped into the lift.
3: Yep, she was lazy, didn't want to take the stairs. I was heading down to where all the bins are collected. Mm. And then we even had a joke about it. We said, like, oh, wouldn't it be funny if the lift got broken? And then all of a sudden, out of order.
0: Neck minute,
3: out of order. Yeah. I was freaking out. I was in the fetal position, ripped pants, sitting next to the smelly bin.
2: Yeah.
3: Had no idea how we were going to get out. We called the maintenance people. They said, our nearest technician's in Sutherland, so it'll take him 45 minutes to get there. Yeah. And I said, I'm meant to be on stage in 30 minutes.
1: And also, you have to put armour on and get ready.
3: Yeah.
1: How does all that take?
3: 45 minutes to get in the armour.
0: So did they appreciate that you're in the theatre? Did you say
1: don't you
0: them,
1: know I'm a thespian?
0: Excuse me, I must be on the stage. My people await me.
3: I didn't use the do you know who I am line, but might have got there.
1: And luckily for you, Annika had a phone because, Ryan, you just would have thought that Brendan had done a runner or something.
2: Because there's a dressing room downstairs, and because the arm is really heavy, Brent can't walk up the stairs, so he gets changed in a different area. So it might have been like, okay, we're about to open, guys.
0: Where is he?
1: Oh.
2: Yeah, and I was worried because the lift technician said, okay, yeah, we'll get there by 5 o'clock when the show's supposed to start.
0: Mm.
2: But we had a whole situation earlier in the show run that took ages to resolve. So I didn't really trust this quote of time.
0: What was the situation?
2: There was a poop in the loading dock when we got there. It was a human poop, yeah. It was a human poop in the loading dock. And then...
1: Someone unloaded.
0: at the critics' meeting. Yeah.
1: Before the show started.
2: Yeah. And so... It took the council, like, you know...
0: How long?
2: I think it was 8 hours to deal with it. And by that time... Because there was like a platoon of people that showed up.
0: Yeah,
2: like,
0: right.
2: Where is it? Where's the poop? We'd already picked it up and dealt with it by then. So I'm thinking it's going to take 8 hours for a lift technician to get here. The show's done. You know, we've had the poop in the loading dock. Now this, it's all
1: did
2: over.
1: You have any idea of the panic that was taking place, Brendan, that the show was about to be cancelled?
3: I had no idea Ryan was planning on cancelling the show. I was thinking, oh, maybe he'll just delay it. I was hopeful that, you know, the technician would get there on time and maybe it'd be half an hour late. But, yeah, I was freaking out. I was fetal position doing breathing exercises.
1: Really?
3: Yeah.
1: Was there any nervous flatulence? Yeah.
3: No nervous flatulence.
0: Yeah. What about Annika? What did Annika feel about all this?
3: Well, her defense mechanism is to laugh. Right. So she was laughing and telling stories and, I couldn't have been more the opposite. Right, I was just.
2: You didn't want to do a poop in the elevator, Brent?
3: No poops in the elevator.
0: And you know, it would have been hard, but I did suggest to Ryan that you could just get someone from the audience into the suit of armour. I might have said that the suit of armour was the star, but what I'm saying is I know that you brought a lot of gravitas to the role.
2: Okay.
0: But it's like Humphrey B. Bear.
1: You didn't have pants.
0: Well, Brendan had a big fist-sized hole in his pants. But anyway, mate, you made it, and the show was
1: And the show was brilliant. Congratulations
3: to
1: you.
3: Yeah, thank you.
0: Are you going to leave now?
3: Okay. I will.
2: Okay, yep, here we go.
1: Here we go, says Ryan. Seamlessly pressing a button.
0: You're not supposed to say, here we go. And he's still here.
1: up.
0: Good on you, boys. Instagram is coming up after next hour. If you'd like to play, jonesyandamanda.com.au.
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9: Better music sounds like this.

0: says it has no plans to extend the fuel excise discount. The current 16 cent a litre discount will end this weekend. An RMA spokesman, Peter Corey, says petrol prices are expected to climb above $2 a litre next week.
1: A cent and a half will also be increased because we know that twice a year, every year, the excise is adjusted for inflation, and those two dates are set for the same day.
0: Pauline Hanson has lost an appeal against a federal court ruling which found she racially discriminated against Green Senator Maureen Faruqi. The One Nation leader saying she is disappointed with the judgment over the 2022 tweet and could appeal to the High Court. Russian and American astronauts have returned to Earth. It's after a 241-day mission on board the International Space Station. And night one of the athletics begins tonight with an array of Aussies competing. Sally Pearson has the preview.
2: Athletics takes centre stage tonight with the men's and women's 100 metre heats. Rowan Browning, Eddie Nikita lead the Australian men, while national record holder Tori Lewis is joined by Ebony Lane and Georgia Harris in the women's sprint. Ella Pardy and Rhiannon Clark begin their campaigns in the Para 100, while Ewell Reith competes in the men's high jump final and Rose Davies in the 10K final. And in the gymnastics, James Hardy, Jesse Moore, Rita Malik and True Hagen head into the apparatus finals, while Georgia Godwin leads the Australian women in their individual campaign, alongside Brianna Scott, Kate McDonald and Ruby Pass.
3: 2NM, your sport now.
0: In sport, heartbreak for St Kilda star Max King. Scans have confirmed he suffered a hamstring injury in yesterday's win over North Melbourne, which was his first AFL game in 757 days. The 26-year-old's now out for the rest of the season. And Broncos legend Corey Parker has urged Ben Hunt to consider hanging up his boots to preserve his legacy. Hunt has signed a contract extension to 2027. Brisbane has had a pretty ordinary season, sitting at 14th place on the ladder.
3: 2NM weather.
4: Mostly sunny around the valley today for your Monday. Tops of 20 tomorrow and sunny. Mostly sunny for your Wednesday. 19 is your top there. And Thursday, sunny and 18.
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19: Yeah, and you have a huge, huge back catalogue of great works. And in the past, we've had When You Hosted the House from Hell.
21: Hi, I'm Amanda Keller. The 3 long months of torture are nearly over.
19: Yep. Also, you have to sing for your supper when you're flogging the Nokia 3210?
20: I think so.
22: We all had the 1610.
19: The 1610.
22: Which is just as well. Otherwise, this video wouldn't make much sense.
20: Mm.
19: Now, guess what TV show theme this is from, one that you hosted. Have a listen. It was on the ABC.
20: Is that Mondo Thingo?
19: That's Mondo Thingo.
23: Hello, and thanks for joining me for Mondo Thingo. We've got plenty to get through tonight. Tough times for Michael Jackson. Rumours of bankruptcy. His little sister Janet has shamed the family. He still can't get that nose quite right, and now there's a second accusation of child abuse. So it must be comforting for Jackson to know he has the support of psychic and spoonbender Uri Geller.
24: Of course, these latest accusations are enormously strenuous to him.
23: Geller is a close friend, which means he somehow convinced Michael he's only 11 years old. But Geller admits that he once crossed the line.
24: I did something highly unethical. I actually asked him about those allegations, and under hypnosis, he confirmed to me that nothing of the nature happened. That he was totally innocent.
23: Well, obviously someone who has no respect for cutlery isn't going to worry about the ethics of hypnotism.
24: Yeah.
19: Wow.
20: That show was how many? I think Jack was a new, like 3 months old. So he's now 23.
19: 2003. Because you approached me to come and host that show with you.
20: No, please.
19: You did.
20: To do a segment.
19: I thought it was co-host.
20: It wasn't co-host. It was to do a segment.
19: And then I managed to convince you to come and work for me. So,

0: wonder what would have happened if I ended up on the ABC.
1: I wonder.
0: I'd probably wear more skivvies, I guess. But
1: maybe that's why it didn't happen for you.
0: The promo department here have asked me to write a promo for your Logie's Tilt. So,
1: oh, okay.
0: Have you got any ideas?
1: Me?
0: Actually, Jim, am I right? Any ideas?
2: No.
0: Manda?
1: Well, you know, as you just said, I don't make me blow my own trumpet, but, you know, a large body of work. I've been working in the industry for 40 years.
0: Large body of work. Large. 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Follow the prompts. Vote for Amanda. This is going to happen for you, Brendan.
1: Thank you, Brendan. Thank you.
0: This will be us.
1: Us.
0: Us.
1: Us.
0: Us.
1: Okay. That's how this is going.
0: You've changed since you've been nominated.
1: Coming up next, not everyone likes hugging.
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0: Across Australia, it's Jonesy and Amanda driving you home.
1: This will be controversial. I read a post, someone saying, I'm not a good hugger. Tonight a friend hugged me. I dropped some crackers I was holding and just, I said gently, my crackers, while waiting for the hug to end. Awkward encounter. And lots of people on the back of this had saying, they don't like hugging. Someone said, you're a hugger? Well, I'm a biter. How about we compromise and do neither? A lot of people feel awkward when strangers hug them. Someone here has said, my family, one thing, that's great. A stranger or someone who's not close to you hugging you, it does not make everyone feel comfortable. Someone said here, I miss the days of COVID where we were encouraged not to touch each other.
0: Yeah, and you didn't have to go out. You didn't have to do anything.
1: Yeah.
0: Didn't have to go to work.
1: Someone else has said the Japanese have the right idea. A bow. No touching. Acknowledgement. Respect. No touching.
0: What about an old school bow? Like,
1: my lady.
0: My lady.
1: But we're supposed to be huggers. A lot of social media is about hugging workshops and, you know, the human touch and the importance and blah, blah, blah. Not everyone is a hugger.
0: Back in the 80s, no one hugged anyone.
1: No, that's true.
0: There was none of that. And then now I'm okay with hugging. It's not so bad. I do the big bro hug, you know, the big, and then, yeah.
1: It looks slightly aggressive when you...
0: Yeah, of course. It's like...
1: You know, with Harley not being well, I miss being hugged. I miss human touch, but I don't want it from strangers.
0: Do you want me to come and touch you?
1: I just said I don't want it from weirdos or strangers.
0: Righto.
1: You're in one of those categories. How do you... Let's put it to a whip poll, because it's assumed... A lot of people would be embarrassed to say they don't like hugging.
0: Sure.
1: Others go, hugging is everything.
0: Yep.
1: I'd like to know where you sit on this.
0: The whip poll is the general consensus of what the community feels about any given subject, and it comes with its own little whip poll bed, as we like to say.
1: Let's call it this. Hugging, not whipping, hugging, yes or no?
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0: Here we have it. 10 questions. That's bad. 60 seconds on the clock. You could pass if you don't know an answer. We'll come back to that question if time permits. You get all the questions right. $1,000. This happened to Zoe last week. And Zoe didn't even wait for me to put on the tempting pants.
5: She said, nope, I want to play for $2,000. I know it's double or nothing. She risked it all and she won $2,000.
0: Whole hog Zoe, they're calling her.
5: Yeah.
0: Elise is in Beaumaris.
5: Hi, Elise. How are you?
6: Hello. I'm good. How are you?
5: Very great. Well, thank you.
0: Do you think you could do it, Elise, like Zoe did last week?
6: Let's just try just the norm, I think.
0: Yeah.
5: All right. Well, one step at a time. You're on. You made it on air. That's first step. Second step, you've got 10 questions. You've got 60 seconds. If you're not sure, say pass. We might have time to come back, okay?
6: Okay.
5: Elise, here we go. Question one. What day is tomorrow?
6: Tuesday.
5: Question two. Which fruit juice is commonly used in a Bloody Mary?
6: Tomato.
5: Question three. What boy band was Robbie Williams part of?
6: Take That.
5: Question four. How many years are in a millennium?
6: 100.
5: Oh,
0: a million.
5: No, it's Elise, a thousand. It's a thousand. It's not a million.
0: I know, but Elise was just, she was just spurting out answers everywhere.
5: No, it's a thousand. Oh, plops, Elise.
0: Oh, Elise.
6: Mama.
5: Oh, go and pour yourself a Bloody Mary.
0: Are you a hugger or a non-hugger?
6: I'm a like half hugger.
0: Half hugger.
6: If I get good energy, I'll hug you.
0: Okay.
5: Well, so you know, if Elise is coming up to you and doesn't hug you, you're giving off a bad
0: bad
5: juju.
0: Vibes.
6: Well, yeah, Elise, that's right.
0: Well, have a good remainder of the week.
5: Thank you, Elise.
0: Well, it'll be back again tomorrow. Instagram, you could always register online if you'd like, jonesyandamanda.com.au. I'm not sure if you saw it or not, but you were mentioned on a game show last night.
5: Last week. Someone told me about this.
0: Really?
5: We were on air at the time. Yes, I have been alerted.
0: Okay, well, what was it? It's a knockout?
5: Yes, last millennium, someone mentioned it.
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0: business backs our schools, sports clubs and fundraisers every time. 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

0: 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How's your weekend? What is your three-word weekend? 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
1: Mine is outlasted by oldies. On Friday night, I had a 100th birthday party.
0: Wow.
1: Not for a 100-year-old, but my friend Alex and her mum, Julie. Alex was turning 30 and her mum was turning 70
0: next week.
1: Combined it, had a 100th birthday party with all her friends and all the mum's friends.
0: Oh, what a lovely thing to do.
1: It was awesome.
0: Good fun.
1: It was so much fun. What I underestimated was the ability of these 70-year-olds to drink. Because I...
0: Seven-year-olds?
1: These seven-year-olds
0: always underestimate their ability. Always underestimate their ability to drink, please.
1: These 70-year-old Russians, oh my God. It was fine.
0: Well, they also don't know when it's going to be their last drink. You know? Before they make that, go up that rainbow bridge to Heaven's Bar. The Heavenly RSL waits for all of us, my friends.
1: I pride myself on my ability to like stay out, to drink, to
0: You've
1: party.
0: You've got a good constitution. Yes. You're a 30-something.
1: Thank you.
0: You've got vitality.
1: We had the initial party at Lazy Bones in Marrickville at this beautiful venue.
0: Then
1: we kicked on to their home. And it was 5 a.m. The sun was starting to come up.
2: Oh,
1: and I'm like, well, the sun's up. It's time to go. Time to get out of here. And I'm falling asleep. And these 70-year-old Russians are still just punching their way through bottle after bottle of vodka. Oh, and they were heckling me as I left. Calling me soft,
0: God,
1: calling me a wuss.
0: Brutal.
1: Words in Russian I wasn't familiar with, but I don't think were complimentary. And I don't know what time they wrapped up, but they were kicking on well after we left. It was crazy.
0: My three-word weekend is Macca's Hot Date. I happened to be in a McDonald's over the weekend. So it's about 11 a.m. Saturday morning. And there was clearly a couple, middle-aged, not on a first date. I would guess it was a third date, but it's a third date. They're having a date there.
1: At McDonald's?
0: No, about 11 a.m.
2: Oh.
0: You know when you see something and you start stalking people? I took my AirPods out and I was like, whatever's going on here, this is now my entertainment. And I'm looking up to the gods going, thank you for placing me here. All of my life has led me to be here in this Macca's watching these two superstars. They opted for table service. I didn't even know that was an option.
2: Can you even get that?
1: What does table service mean in McDonald's?
0: When you go to the machine now, Macca's, and you do the order and then you go and wait for your lucky number to come up.
1: Yep.
0: I didn't know it's like either go pick up at the counter or table service.
2: Oh, fancy.
0: Nothing fancier. Fine dining in McDonald's.
1: And so they would bring out their meals like what, on the Macca's tray or something like that?
0: Yeah, so they were sat there and there was a little bit of semi-awkward chit-chat, you know, when you still get to know someone. It's clearly not a first date.
1: Mm.
0: So I would guess this is a third date.
1: Right.
0: But it was just a little bit odd that it was, you know, 11 o'clock, not even really sort of a brunch date at Macca's. They were both dressed up for it. He was wearing aftershave. She had perfume. Anyway, I decided to go and sit next to them.
1: Of course.
2: Not creepy at all.
0: And there was no one, there were other free tables, but I needed to just be near where they were.
1: You got to understand what's going on.
0: Front row seats to life, my friends.
1: And how was the conversation between those two?
0: Just, they were just out there.
1: Mm. They were just living.
0: Yeah. There was a lot going on between these two. Lovebirds. Yeah. I want to talk about, you know, people talk about sort of weird first dates. Let's talk about unusual third dates. Macca's is that.
1: Right.
0: You know, third dates. No one ever talks about the second or third dates.
1: Mm.
0: I think they can be weirder sometimes when someone might take a wild shot and go, hey, let's try and do this. You know, I want to hear today about unusual second or third dates. And congratulations to listener Carly. Her three-word weekend brought a house.
1: Oh,
0: that's great news. Christian, I brought a guy with me on a first date to get a tattoo. He just watched. Then he took me to tag along for his job for the day, which was fixing traffic lights. Whoa, what happened next? And anything happened next? We have followed up. I have sent her a message. She never saw him again.
1: Well, that makes sense.
0: It was red light from her.
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0: A Matter of Trust climbed to number 3 on the Aussie charts, helped make The Bridge one of the year's biggest albums. Looking back now, it's also remembered as the final Billy Joel album produced by longtime collaborator Phil Ramone. He was the man behind classics like The Stranger and 52nd Street. Interestingly, though, despite the success, Billy later admitted he wasn't completely happy with the album, saying he'd become more focused on family life after becoming a father. 4 decades later, The Bridge stands as a snapshot of an artist in transition, still capable of delivering hit songs, but beginning to look beyond the recording studio and towards the next chapter of his life. Coming up, someone else who was going through some major changes in the 80s, Elton John. He's up next on the 80s at 8.
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0: Well, that wraps up the 80s at 8 tonight. Tomorrow night, it's Chart Tuesday, and we go back to the last week in July, 1981. We'll find out if this was the number one song. Honey, sugar, sugar, you are my candy girl. Bit of a trip down memory lane. Stars on 45, or was it Men at Work? Who can it be now? Who can it be? We'll take a look at the Aussie charts, the UK and the US charts. We'll find out what the big movers were for July 1981 on Chart Tuesday. That's tomorrow night on the 80s at 8. I'll catch you then. Thanks for keeping me company.
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1: 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All 80s hits at midday. She's a maniac, maniac on the floor. Two ups at two. Fun trivia you can argue about in the car. And a bit of banter that might

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9: 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While the program was originally set up for men, it is open to everyone. This event will be held in the Aldi car park in Musselbrook from 9:30 till 4:30 on the 4th and 5th of August.
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So tonight I'm gonna party like it's 1999. 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
6: Christian O'Connell's show. Good morning, Rio.
7: Good morning.
6: And welcome back to the show, Patsy.
8: Oh, hey, it's so good to be back. Morning, everyone.
6: Good to see you, mate. So you came down with this lurgy that's spreading like wildfire at the moment. So you're off Thursday and Friday. Now you pass it on to your poor husband, Chris.
8: He woke up Saturday morning and I could tell he was sick. I said, oh, no, I've spread the love. He said, well, you were breathing in my face all night. I said, well, you could have gotten the spare bed. You know, it's like it just goes through everyone, doesn't it, in the house when there's sickness?
6: Yeah, but it's tough because it's you guys, and then you also got to look after your kid.
8: Oh, yeah, I know. I know, but
6: they don't really understand you being ill.
8: Oh, no, no.
6: They're still like, you go, yeah, not feeling very well. What's for dinner? No. Yeah, I'm not feeling very well. Yeah, but when will dinner be?
8: It's a bit like having a cat. It's like a human cat when you've got a teenager in the
6: house.
8: Yes,
6: it is. Feral.
8: That's right.
6: Slightly trainable.
8: Yeah, there might have been one point across the weekend where I grumbled to Chris, well, I still had to do washing and everything else when I was sick. You know, it's
6: this
8: like
6: sounds like my wife and I. Hey, Pat, I've got to thank you for your recommendation a couple of weeks ago. Thumbs up. House of Prairie. It's not my show, but I've lost my wife to that show. Well, more importantly, I've lost my wife to the guy in it.
8: Oh, yes, the Australian.
6: That guy's a smoke show.
8: Slips by me at the moment, but he was on Home and Away. I can't think of his name. I'm going to have to Google him. But isn't it beautifully shot?
6: My God, it is. I watched like the first episode. It's really, what's the word? Wholesome.
8: Yes.
6: Yeah.
8: It is.
6: It's actually very good.
8: It's a beautiful
6: However, thing. I've lost my wife to it. So we were in Sydney all last week. And when I came back, she was like, I haven't even stopped, Chris. Oh. And you know when you go on Netflix, I went, it's now time to do 7 hours of House on the Prairie. That was at midnight, Chris. Why didn't you just go to bed? Staying up late with that smoke show. Plus, I saw a laptop. She had an open tab on him.
8: Oh, really?
7: On Google Images.
6: Yes. Yeah.
8: And it keeps, every time I Google it, it brings up the old Little House on the Prairie, but it's very, very watchable and it's so beautifully shot.
7: That's watchable.
8: It's just stunning. Yeah.
7: Luke Bracey, is that the
8: That's
7: one?
8: That's it, Luke
7: he
8: Bracey.
7: Is hot.
8: Thank
7: Confirmed
8: you.
7: Confirmed.
6: Yeah. He is a good looking rooster. He looks like an old fashioned movie star. That's how he used to look.
8: Yes, he does. No, he's brilliant at it. He's just so natural on the screen.
6: My wife is trying to get me to watch it, but it's too old timey.
8: Oh, no.
6: No, anything that's down at the creek and they're washing clothes.
8: But there's a beautiful story to it, though, Christian, like an undertone of just how hard it was on the frontier and, you know, land rights at the time and it's a very deep story. It's not just about,
6: It just seems bleak to me.
8: Oh, no, it's not.
6: No, and it's seen I sort of oversee that she's watching. There's like sad music and someone can't afford the bacon at the local grocers.
8: Yes.
7: And don't forget the exciting element of land rights.
6: Oh, you had me at land
7: rights. So sexy.
8: Oh, it was so tough.
6: That's why
8: did.
6: I stopped watching that big TV show with Billy Bob Thornton, Landman. It's just about oil land rights
8: and
6: contracts. And I'm like, what, I'm meant to be rooting for the billionaires? Oh, when are these billionaires going to get a break and get more land to pillage and ruin?
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0: Fresh and O'Connell show. How's your weekend? What is your three-word weekend? Rhea, what's your three-word weekend?
1: Mine is outlasted by oldies. On Friday night, I had a 100th birthday party.
0: Wow.
1: Not for a 100-year-old, but my friend Alex and her mum, Julie. Alex was turning 30 and her mum was turning 70
0: next week.
1: Combined it, had a 100th birthday party with all her friends and all the mum's friends.
0: Oh, what a lovely thing to do.
1: It was awesome.
0: Good fun.
1: It was so much fun. What I underestimated was the ability of these 70-year-olds to drink. Because I... these 7-year-olds
0: always underestimate their ability. Always underestimate their ability to drink, please.
1: These 70-year-old Russians, oh my God. It was fine.
0: Well, they also don't know when it's going to be their last drink. You know? Before they make that, go up that rainbow bridge to Heaven's Bar. The heavenly RSL waits for all of us, my friends.
1: I pride myself on my ability to like stay out, to drink, to
0: party.
1: You've
0: got a good constitution. Yes. You're a 30-something.
1: Thank you.
0: You've got vitality.
1: We had the initial party at Lazy Bones in Marrickville at this beautiful venue.
0: Then
1: we kicked on to their home. And it was 5 a.m. The sun was starting to come up.
2: Oh my
1: and I'm
2: Lord.
1: Like, well, the sun's up. It's time to go. Time to get out of here. And I'm falling asleep. And these 70-year-old Russians are still just punching their way through bottle after bottle of vodka. Oh, and they were heckling me as I left. Calling me soft,
0: God,
1: calling me a wuss.
0: Brutal.
1: Words in Russian I wasn't familiar with, but I don't think were complimentary. And I don't know what time they wrapped up, but they were kicking on well after we left. It was crazy.
0: My three-word weekend is Macca's Hot Date. I happened to be in a McDonald's over the weekend. So it was about 11 a.m. Saturday morning. And there was clearly a couple, middle-aged, not on a first date. I would guess it was a third date, but it's a third date. They're having a date there.
1: At McDonald's?
0: No, about 11 a.m.
2: Oh.
0: You know when you see something and you start stalking people? I took my AirPods out and I was like, whatever's going on here, this is now my entertainment. And I'm looking up to the gods going, thank you for placing me here. All of my life has led me to be here in this Macca's watching these two superstars. They opted for table service. I didn't even know that was an option.
2: Can you even get that?
1: What does table service mean in McDonald's?
0: When you go to the machine now, Macca's, and you do the order, and then you go and wait for your lucky number to come up.
1: Yeah.
0: I didn't know it's like, either go pick up at the counter or table service.
2: Oh, fancy.
0: Nothing fancier. Fine dining in McDonald's.
1: And so they would bring out their meals, like what, on the Macca's tray or something like that?
0: Yeah, so they were sat there, and there was a little bit of semi-awkward chit-chat, you know, when you still get to know someone. It's clearly not a first date.
1: Mm.
0: So I would guess this is a third date.
1: Right.
0: But it was just a little bit odd that it was, you know, 11 o'clock, not even really sort of a brunch date at Macca's. They were both dressed up for it. He was wearing aftershave. She had perfume. Anyway, I decided to go and sit next to them.
1: Of course.
2: Not creepy at all.
0: And there was no one, there were other free tables, but I needed to just be near where they were.
1: You got to understand what's going on.
0: Front row seats to life, my friends.
1: And how was the conversation between
2: those?
0: Just, they were just out there.
1: Mm. Oh. They were just living.
0: Yeah. There was a lot going on between these two lovebirds. Yeah. This morning on the show, I want to talk about, you know, people talk about sort of weird first dates. Let's talk about unusual third dates. Macca's is that.
1: Right.
0: You know, third dates. No one ever talks about the second or third dates.
1: Mm.
0: I think they can be weirder sometimes when someone might take a wild shot and go, hey, let's try and do this.
1: Mm.
0: You know, I want to hear today about unusual second or third dates. And congratulations to listener Carly. Her three-word weekend brought a house.
1: Oh,
0: that's
2: great
0: news.
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0: let you know, I've got to let you know, you're one of my kind.
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0: read it over the weekend and sent me a lovely emails raving about it. Mm. One of the team, Abby, has seen it in Moonee Ponds. If you can take Moonee Ponds, you can take on Australia.
1: It feels like they've taken our thunder a bit because we're supposed to launch it today.
0: Supposed to be the launch party tonight. All right, so if you want to come along to the launch party tonight, we've got wine, we've got drinks, we've got some really nice food as well. Rio and I will be doing a Q&A. Rio is hosting a Q&A, and you can bring your questions as well. And most importantly, you can buy the book. Last week, we were saying, look, buy the book 2 days before it's out. It's kind of out apparently already. Have any of you seen it? Please let me know. Anyway, you can buy the book tonight right there, and I can sign it for you as well if you'd like that. So we've got a couple of last spaces there for Caitlin and Patsy. If you want to come along and you're not one of our flaky friends in the morning, you're in it with the long haul. Please give us a call right now. 13:55:22, because Mondays are the best night of the week. Mondays. What are you doing on a Monday? Sucks.
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0: Christian O'Connell Show. Do an extra time, the time waster. Sporting movies. Christian, three-word weekend, bad wine, hangover. I went to some wineries with the gals on the weekend, woke up with a headache for the ages on Sunday morning. Worth it, though. That's from Emma. Christian, my three-word weekend, Mayo at last. County Mayo won the All-Ireland Gaelic Football Final for the first time in 75 years.
1: Yeah.
0: That is a big drought. All right, sporting movies, 27 Messies. Anthony, that's very good. 27 Messies is brilliant. Golf Busters.
1: Silver Plus.
0: Singing in the Relay.
1: Gold.
0: Lock, Stock and Two Smoking Barbells.
1: Silver.
0: The Goal Father.
1: Gold.
0: Well done, Chris. Sylvester Stallone stars in Hockey Balboa.
1: Gold.
0: Very good, Matthew. Dive Hard.
1: Silver.
0: He's just not that into canoe.
1: Silver.
0: Yeah, there's a bronze. And so that should be gold. Got big laughter. Got big laughter. I like that. Backstroke to the Future.
1: Silver Plus.
0: Freddy Got Gold.
1: Silver.
0: It's a better version of what it was.
1: It's true.
0: Brokeback Mountain Biking. Gold. Two fellas, one bike. I'd watch it. Brave Darts.
1: Silver Plus.
0: Christian, you've got to do to the phone in today about strange dates. I'm sat here. What happened to the lady who got taken on a traffic light repairing as a first date?
1: Yes.
0: Was there a second date? Don't leave us hanging. Don't you guys want to know? You're right. Tennis things I hate about you.
1: Silver Plus.
0: To surfing with love.
1: Silver.
0: You, me, and long jumpy.

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0: Christian O'Connell's show of the weekend. I was driving in a new suburb I've not been to before, and I was looking for a coffee shop, and I suddenly saw with glee that I had turned down Cardigan Street. And I now want to know, are there other clothing names of Australia? I want to see if we can build a kind of A to Z, an atlas of clothing streets of Australia. I don't know if there's any hats, berets, brassieres.
1: Brassieres?
0: Yes, some of the older suburbs. Pants.
1: Pant Lane.
0: By the way, as I was driving around at the weekend, one word you see a lot on various suburb high streets, Australians love this word. And over the last 8 years, I've been watching Australians and making notes. The word luxe. You guys love the word luxe. It's luxe hair. It's luxe facials. It's luxe feet. That was new when I saw it the weekend. Luxe feet. We now need to add luxe into the Christian O'Connell luxe radio show.
2: It's very Aussie because we don't have time to say luxury.
0: No. Sean, it's a luxe, you know? The luxe breakfast show. All right, so if you know of any clothing-related street names of Australia, please text me this morning. Do you know of any of Sydney?
2: I do. I saw one when we were in Sydney just last week. You were staying in Surrey Hills. We were grabbing dinner, and there is a Blouse Lane.
0: You're kidding.
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The 100% Hunter Breakfast Show with the Bear on 2NM. 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
7: The Christian O'Connell Show. Clothing street names of Australia. I've lived on Cotton Street, Christian, in the Gold Coast. What about Reg Grundy Drive? 100%. That's right at the top there. That's from Sharpie. Someone else, also two listeners, grew up on Cotton Street.
8: Oh.
7: Gold Coast. Taylor Street in New South Wales. Some Emma. Pant on Hill. Also Red Shirt Gully Road.
9: Red Shirt Gully Road.
7: Yes, that's a country western song. John McKinnon, thank you very much. Christian, I lived on Booty Place in Perth many moons ago. Christian, there, you'll love this. There's a cardigan village about 15 minutes past Ballarat. What about the famous laneways? Hosier Lane, Jock Street, and also, Christian, there's a Cape Street.
9: Okay, true.
7: And Christian, I haven't worn a bra in 3 years and I couldn't be happier.
8: Oh.
7: Genuinely improves my life. All right, let's get into this week's Misheard Lyrics.
10: It's just another Misheard Monday.
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7: Welcome to a Misheard Monday. We play back your Misheard Lyrics. If we agree with what you think you're mishearing, you'll hear this. And if we don't... And for the really great ones...
11: Instant Hall of Famer.
7: We had a couple of great Hall of Famers last week. Nicole had one. Elton John, Tiny Dancer. Now, the original line, this boulevard is not that bad, but we're hearing the vol-au-vent is not that bad.
12: Boulevard is not that bad.
7: See, crystal clear, that's why it's a...
11: Instant Hall of Famer.
7: Emma had Honey Bee, Olivia Rodrigo, and I Hope I Never See Your Face Looks Like Gollum.
13: I hope I never see.
7: All right, we've got some brand new ones here. Aidan Stewart's got the 3 degrees

0: to keep out the rain.
1: Yes. Come to. It's a radio ad. It's not just an ad. It's the greatest form of advertising. We all know it. And that's radio advertising. That's me, Carl Sandilands. You're going to miss them. We pay $100 for that. Kobe Watkins, you shook me all night long. AC/DC. She had the sightless eyes telling me no lies.
2: She had the sightless eyes telling me no lies.
1: Or,
3: mm?
1: Did she have him circumcised?
3: Oh.
1: Telling me no lies.
2: She had the sightless eyes telling me no lies.
1: It is there. It is there.
2: She had the sightless eyes telling me no lies.
1: I mean, you heard it, Kobe.
3: It's a great snippet.
1: Nope, Mano.
4: Save it for tonight.
1: Keep your powder dry. Yeah. Keep your powder dry. A long day for you, young gun. Scott Allen's got this one. Unstoppable from Sia. I'm unstoppable.
5: Unstoppable.
1: Or is Sia a soccer ball?
5: Unstoppable.
1: I am a soccer ball. We're hearing this? No. Mark Williams in Corsica, France. All right, fancy pants.
5: I'm so fancy.
1: Well, I'm overlooking an injecting room in Richmond. So who wins this game, Mark Williams?
5: I'm so fancy.
1: Back at you, pal. Well, he's in Corsica, France. He's been listening to Corduroy, Pearl Jam, brilliant song. I'll take the varmint's path. Great line, actually, but that's the original line, not the misheard. Or is it Eddie Vedder will take the four mince pies?
6: I'll take the four mince pies.
1: Oh, yeah. Oh, yes.
7: Instant Hall of Famer.
1: Well done, Mark, a la Corsica, France. I'll take the four mince pies.
6: I'll take the four mince pies.
1: Oh, that is brilliant. I love that. Well done. Heather has been listening to Bonnie Tyler, Total Eclipse of the Heart. Every now and then I know there's nothing any better.
8: Every now and then I know there's nothing any better.
1: Or is it... She's referencing what we just had from Mark Williams. Every now and then I know there's nothing, Eddie Vedder. Keep the streak going.
8: Every now and then I know there's nothing any better.
3: Yes, that's Eddie Vedder.
1: Eddie Vedder.
8: Every

0: of Famer.
1: And Kimberly, Coldplay, Viva La Vida, I used to rule the world. Seas would rise when I gave the word.
2: I used to rule the world. Seas would rise when I gave the word.
1: Or is he in the kitchen, Chris Martin? And he used to rule the world and season rice whenever he gave the word. Such was his power and command in the kitchen. Chris Martin's kitchen rules.
2: I used to
1: such power to have that, you know, the only season rice when Chris Martin says, and also that is power to Chris Martin, isn't it? He would season rice.
2: I used to rule the world, season rice when I gave the word.
1: Well done, Kimberly. All right, as always, whenever you mishear the lyrics, email me yours, Christian at ChristianO'Connell.com.au, and thank you to everyone who does that every day.
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0: Christian O'Connell Show. Of course, you're going to listen to us tomorrow morning. But an extra reason, 10 toasters on Toaster Tuesday. All thanks to Bing Lee. They heard our intense, real, in-depth toaster chat last week. And now we've come out of that with Toaster Tuesday and 10 toasters, all thanks to Bing Lee. We have 10 Breville Smart Toasters to give away tomorrow. I'm looking at the product description. Wow-wee, this sounds incredible. A Browning control. Let's call tomorrow's show The Browning. On Toaster Tuesday, The Browning. Get your brown on. A Browning control slider to suit different tastes. It also has a bit more button for adding toasting time. Also, a motorized lift and look mechanism.
1: Hello.
0: Have a little look-see. Put it back down. No, you're not done yet, my friend. And a long, wide, and deep toasting slot to accommodate large bread. In other words, it could be sourdough. The hardest bread to toast.
1: Definitely.
0: It's very... You could put it in for 5 minutes and it's barely touched
2: yes,
0: it.
2: Yes, that's so true.
0: It's a lure unto itself, sourdough.
2: But not with the Breville.
0: No. Oh, my word. No. All right, 10 of those tomorrow on Toaster Tuesday. Now, let's catch up with intern Pete. Good morning, Pete.
3: Morning, guys. Can we please not do sourdough? I once lost a veneer eating sourdough, by the way, so if we could definitely not do that.
0: Well, judging by those veneers, you quickly went back to Turkey to get some more.
3: Yeah, you're absolutely right. Yes, I do look like a set of fridges, really, to be honest. Sometimes they're too big, but anyway.
0: No, sourdough is the toughest of breads.
3: Yes.
0: I think it's the toughest of all foods. It's the king, I think, of the kitchen is sourdough.
3: Yeah, absolutely. I remember going to my dentist and I literally brought the tooth in with me and he went, I can fix this. And he just went, foomp, straight back in and we're back in good. So that was it.
0: Was it still wedged in the sourdough?
3: Yeah, it was there. So it was, yeah, it was the most, it was so hard to be fair. And I think the sourdough might have been a couple of weeks old as
0: maybe
3: well.
0: Maybe tomorrow's show, sourdough stories.
3: Yeah.
0: I reckon it's taken fillings, teeth, dentures have come out with it as well.
3: Sure.
0: Sourdough. And don't forget tomorrow's show, The Browning. Now, Pete, tell us what you got up to last night, mate.
3: I did my second ever stand-up comedy set. And when I say set, it was about 4 minutes.
0: It doesn't matter. It takes a lot of courage to do stand-up.
3: It's so nerve-wracking, to be honest. And I know you've done this over your career. And I'm going to say I feel like I kind of bombed out a little bit.
0: But that's going to happen in the early days. Yeah. It's inevitable.
3: Yeah, I tried to do that Netflix trend where everyone sits on the chair. Do you know that sort of that style?
2: Oh, you did it live.
3: Wow. I did it live. I put it on my
0: second
3: Instagram.
0: Gig in.
3: Yeah.
0: You're putting up a stall doing some long form jazz riff comedy.
3: I know. And I basically, because I thought I'll involve some audio elements because I work in radio. So I'll add a bit of audio to all that sort of stuff.
0: Ooh,
3: and
0: wow.
3: I thought I was going to be third on stage. And basically the MC the night, when it got after the first person, they went, and now welcome Peter Deplin. I was like, oh my God, I've got to turn my Bluetooth speaker on. I've got to light up the file on my phone.
0: I'm not being funny. I have seen and done stand-up for over 30 years. I've never seen anyone bring a Bluetooth speaker on stage.
2: Yeah, it's changing the game.
0: However, if there's one man that can switch it up, it's Peter Deplin.
3: Thank you so much. No, but it was so... Look, I got a couple of laughs, I guess you could say, and that was pretty exhilarating.
0: And then job done. It's only your second gig. Well done.
3: Oh, thank you so much. So I'm going to do another gig on September 11, which is coming up on September 11. Well,
0: you're not exactly cramming them in, are you? I mean, what is it? You're only going to do on this basis. It's a sort of every 2 months, is it, you're back up there?
3: Well, yeah, basically. Well, I mean, I had a Google if there was any stand-up comedy nights tonight or tomorrow night in Melbourne after your book launch tonight.
0: Hey, do you know what? Quite happy at the end of the Q&A to bring up a young intern who's trying to break his way into the stand-up industry. Bring your Bluetooth. Bring it on the plane.
3: Oh, no. I don't know if I'm prepared for this, but okay.
0: No, come on. I mean it. You'll have a really warm crowd. They'll be on your side. They'll have had a couple of drinks in you. Rio and I will bring you on. We'll basically be Pete's warm-up act.
3: Oh my God, I'm not.
2: He's gone quiet.
0: Come on.
2: Are you worried that is the content too controversial, too spicy for our audience?
0: Yeah, we do need to do a tone check.
3: Yeah. No. I think there's some stuff there because there's also some stuff that I didn't use because I totally panicked and I rushed
2: good,
3: everything.
2: Yeah, did the stuff we didn't get to.
0: Oh well, Pete's off cuts. Oh wow, how to ruin a night, and it's Nightheart live event as well.
3: Oh,
0: I stink live.
3: Yeah. Okay. Look. Yep.
0: Do you want to do it or not?
3: I'll do it. Yes. Yes, let's just do it.
2: You don't have to do it.
3: I
2: know you just sound very hesitant.
0: Is this the kind of night for someone to have their third stand-up spot?
3: Yeah, I'm not sure. And this is your night, Christian, as well.
0: No. It's our night. Pete, you're on.
3: Okay, yeah. We're doing stand-up comedy tonight.
0: Do a type five. Okay. We're going to warm them up, and then you're going to come on. This will be your third stand-up gig.
2: He's only got four minutes, he said.
0: So. It doesn't matter. Okay. That's okay.
3: Yeah, I only went for two last night, so but yes, I've got an extra
2: two. Great.
0: Do you know what? Take the pressure of yourself. Aim to do 3 minutes.
3: Okay,
0: Keep a tight three minutes, better than doing a loose and sloppy four.
3: I'm not going to do any other work today, okay? Just so everyone knows.
0: Is it true that you're flying down for tonight, so thanks for doing that?
3: Absolutely.
0: Also, are you bringing a Breville toaster with you?
3: I'm bringing the Breville toaster with me.
0: I even allowed them on a plane.
3: I've also ordered 100 of your books, and I've got them here in the studio with me at the moment. So I've got a few that I want you to sign.
0: I wondered where these bootleg copies are coming from. You're not selling out the back of that Commodore over down markets at the weekend.
3: No, but also, if someone does have a blue Commodore, could I borrow that in Melbourne on Wednesday when we hand out some more bin boards across Melbourne this week as well, if that's okay. So there's a lot of elements going on, I'm realising now. That's okay.
0: So Pete, we're going to get to see this nascent sophomore kind of talent, a rising star.
2: Yes. And in years, people will say, I was there.
0: Oh, we'll all be saying that. I get the feeling we'll all be saying that. You're right. You are right. I was there. Are you bringing the Bluetooth part of the act with you as well with some funny clips?
3: Well, no, I'm going to have to borrow someone's Bluetooth speaker.
2: I'll bring a Bluetooth speaker for you.
3: Okay, we'll have to connect that beforehand too.
0: I'm curious to know how you're working in the audio. You're not like doing your own sound effects and then that's what she said. Three nuns walk into a bar. We're not going to get stuff like this. It's a return of red faces, is it?
3: No, not at all. No,
0: Pete face.
3: Thank you, Harry.
0: All right, I'm now super excited about tonight. Caitlin and Patsy, you can hear the full thing tomorrow.
1: Oh, wait.
0: All right, Pete, we'll see you there.
3: See you there.
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cheers to those moments in music you just have to crank up. 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

0: Christian O'Connell's show. 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Today we're looking for your Vogan TV shows. Who do we think is in the top five most beloved Vogans? As voted by 20,000 Australians.
1: Wow, that's a big sample.
0: Who is in the Vogan Big Five?
1: Shane Warne.
2: Yes.
0: Number two.
2: Oh.
1: Ooh.
0: Think about another global star like Warney. Animals.
1: Oh, Steve Irwin.
0: You got it. At five, Bob Hawke. I didn't know Bob Hawke was a Bogan.
2: Oh, he's not a Bogan.
1: Are you kidding me? He held the world record for fastest pint.
0: Sculling a pint, yeah. At four, Paul Hogan.
1: Yeah, well, yeah, I guess so.
0: And at number three, Kath and Kim. Strange top five fictional characters. I mean, that's 20,000 Australians. That's the best they could say. Still, you're good in the poll. You're good in the poll in Glasgow right now. Focus on that. Hit the books, maybe, Australia. Come on. All right, Vogan TV shows. Game of Thongs.
1: Oh, that's very good. Gold.
0: Married at First Slab.
1: Silver.
0: How I Met Your Mullet.
1: Oh, gold.
0: I Dream of Jean Jacket.
1: Yeah.
0: That, come on, Knowlesy was rocking that denim jacket.
1: True. With a bit of fleece.
0: The lovely little bit of fleece lining there, sir.
1: Gold.
0: Yeah. And DFO, Brother, Where Art Thou? DFO, Brother. Bogan's lover, DFO.
1: Silver Plus.
0: All right, Rio, what have you got? What's on Bogan TV?
1: We loved Water Rats in the 90s, but Bogans loved Water Rats Tales.
0: Yes, gold. Well done.
1: Bluey, a beloved TV show for kids. What's the Bogan version? Winnie Bluey.
0: Oh, very good as well. Another gold. These are great Bogan TV shows.
1: The Joe Bogan Experience. And Border Patrol, great show. Burnout Patrol for the Bogans.
0: Silver. All right, what have you got then? Bogan TV shows. Send them in 0475 03 1043.
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0: Rich and O'Connell show. Today's time waster. We're looking for bogan TV shows. Up for grabs, $150 to spend at Red Rooster. All right, what's on bogan TV?
1: Yeah.
0: Different smokes.
1: Gold.
0: 2.5 moccasins.
1: Silver.
0: House of Chardonnays.
1: Silver plus.
0: Dukes of Shazza.
1: Poor gold.
0: That's very good. Joanne, well done. Moccasins of Anarchy.
1: Silver.
0: The Big Bong Theory.
1: Gold plus.
0: That's so good. Who did that? Nicholas Brooke, well done. The Big Bong Theory on Bogan TV. The Farmer Wants a Vape.
1: Silver plus.
0: Better call in sick.
1: Poor gold.
0: Nathan, well done. Fraggle Crocs.
1: Silver.
0: Third croc from the sun.
1: Silver plus.
0: Both of those croc related ones from Mark. Mm-hmm. Will Spin City.
1: Silver.
0: The Flanny instead of the Nanny.
1: Oh, gold. Wow.
0: Yeah, very good, Phil. Home and Defray. Just mild and a fracaris and a fray.
1: Gold.
0: Crystal, well done. the Holden Girls.
1: Gold.
0: Well done, Brett. Ugg Island.
1: Silver.
0: The Telly Stubbies.
1: Gold plus.
0: No, these are so good today.
1: Wow.
0: Thank you very much. All the bogan TVs that still TV shows that are still pouring in. Telly Stubbies is very good. Who is that? Sarah.
1: Wow.
0: Uggs of Marriage.
1: Silver.
0: Christian, not have you been paying attention? Have you been paying child support?
1: Gold plus as well.
0: Just jokes. Christian Lee Gang, set up bananas in pajamas, shoppers in pajamas.
1: Gold.
0: Well done, Ewan. Married at First Fight.
1: Silver.
0: The Bintang Theory.
1: Gold.
0: Tom Crosby, well done. Instead of Stranger Things, Strayer Things.
1: Silver plus.
0: Mark in the Hunter Valley. Blue Sheilas. Instead of Blue Heelers, Blue Sheilas.
1: Gold.
0: Well done, Santo. Flight of the Commodores.
1: Silver.
0: Little House O's on the Prairie.
1: Yeah, gold.
0: Well done, Tim. Punky Home Brewster.
1: Silver.
0: I Dream of Flannies.
1: Silver.
0: And RuPaul's Snag Race.
1: Oh, gold
0: that
1: plus.
0: That is so good. Laura Dal Pozzo Clemente.
1: That's very good.
0: RuPaul's Snag Race.
1: That's got to be the winner.
0: That's the winner, right?
1: That's the winner.
0: Well done, Laura. You get $150 to treat yourself at Red Rooster. We are back tomorrow. What a show it's accidentally shaping up to be. So tonight, I'll see if you're coming down to my book launch party. I look forward to meeting you. It's kind of now been hijacked by intern Pete, who's doing his third stand-up gig tonight. When you start stand-up, the first about 20 to 30, 40 shows are all over the place. Mm-hmm. This was supposed to be a nice, intimate event.
1: Elevated.
0: You know, a Q&A hosted by you, me sharing some stories about what my book is about. Now we've got the end of that. We're basically warming up for intern Pete to do his third stand-up gig, and all we know is involves a Bluetooth speaker.
1: Yeah, which I've, again, we've
0: it's the unwelcome return of Red Faces.
1: Get the gong ready.
0: We are recording all of this for playback tomorrow morning on the show. We'll see you then. Have a great day. Thanks for joining us.
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11: Hello there, Amanda. How are you today?
12: I'm well, and how are you going?
11: Are you as disappointed as I am?
12: In what?
11: Not in your play, Ryan. Apparently it was a success.
12: What do you mean apparently? You were there.
11: Well, I was there for the first opening
12: and
11: week.
12: And it continued being successful.
11: There. Well, of course, but apparently it was a success. Ooh. I wasn't there at the show.
12: Yes, you were.
11: I was there for the first show, but you know what, the kids these days, they kind of slack off, you know, when it...
13: Thanks for this, James.
11: Yeah, that's very good. But we'll get to that because there's reviews in about Ryan's play. Now, I'm disappointed about the Oz Alert. What the hell was that?
12: No, you're not going to play it again, are you? Well, it's irresponsible to play it without plenty of warning.
11: Yes.
12: We were given weeks of warning from the government. Okay, you can't just bung it on again.
11: So right now, everything would be calm.
12: Oh, it's you are going to play it again? Don't
11: Well, this
12: do
11: is
12: it.
11: How it went. That's the, and I'm talking all over it, everything's okay. I just feel.
12: What did you want?
11: I just felt it could have been a bit more. You know, this government, if you've noticed lately, is spending money hand over fist for all these things, for consultants, for the consultants. I just imagine they could have got the ponytail brigade in there and said...
12: Well, they would have. Imagine the consultants working out the right pitch for that so it was alarming but not panicking.
11: Now, we need something that's not alarming but at the same time a call to action. That could have come to me. You know what I would have had?
12: What?
11: I would have gone, Frankie Goes to Hollywood.
14: This is right. Attack warning sounds like... This is the sound.
11: Yeah, this is good. People in hot pants and glow sticks. If we're going to hell, we might as well go fantastically.
12: I did laugh.
11: Keep it going, right? Don't you, Mike? Yeah.
12: Tell me when you finish. Attack warning. You and your family must take cover. And now back to the brain surgery that you were doing. Obviously not us, but others. Yeah. I did laugh at the Batuta Advocate that had a big picture of Anthony Albanese's face and said, all hail Supreme Leader Anthony Albanese. Your microchip has been activated. Yeah. Modern life is wonderful and prosperous.
11: We'll have something to digest for tomorrow's Tin Hat Tuesday, no doubt.
12: Yeah, that's right.
11: We have an action-packed show tonight.
12: We do. Lots of things come up on the show today.
11: I'm looking forward to... telling Ryan the good news about his play.
12: What's the good news?
11: There's good news. Came across my desk. Unlike you, I actually have a desk. And it's good news for you, Ryan.
13: Oh, great.
11: It's good.
12: Is he getting a pay rise?
11: No. There's no financial benefits.
12: Oh, thank God. I'd be outraged.
11: He's getting a nice ego stroke.
12: Okay. Well, before we do any of that, would you like to play the Fast Five?
11: Of course you would. Why don't you call us and play?
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1: 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This is LA. 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

0: Hello there, it's Jonesy and Amanda driving you home this Monday afternoon. We have the Fast Five.
1: How fast can this thing go?
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4: Fast Five.
0: Five questions. Can you go all the way and answer all five questions correctly? If you do that, Amanda will
5: listen
0: say.
5: Listen to today's prize, a $300 Woolworths grocery voucher thanks to Skippy Peanut Butter.
0: Whoa.
5: That's pretty good.
0: Smoother than a fresh jar of Skippy.
5: Sure is.
0: Connor is in Camden Park.
5: Hello, Connor.
6: G'day, Amanda. Jonesy, how are you?
0: Connor.
5: Very well, thank you. Did you hear the alert and were you alarmed?
6: Yes, I did. Yes.
5: Good. All set. And all
0: so you weren't alarmed. You were just cool, calm and collective, Connor.
6: Yeah, it didn't do anything.
0: No. It's well, just testing out
5: It's not testing. It's not designed to frighten us.
0: Yeah, but everyone is so worried about everything these days. You know, it's one of those
5: did
0: things.
5: Did you want to be frightened?
0: No, not at all. I just, maybe I wanted more. Now I'm just contradicting myself.
5: Question
0: what's the matter
5: number,
0: with me?
5: What's, I can give you a long list. Question one to you, for you, Connor. Flathead, Phillips and Torx are types of what tool?
6: Screwdrivers.
5: Yeah.
0: Let's play the not-so-secret sound, Connor.
5: Duh.
0: Connor, what is this sound?
6: Oh, that was that 2 o'clock alarm thing.
0: Yeah.
5: Yeah.
0: And they went early. It went a little bit early. No, because I was watching it on the TV. And it went a little bit early.
5: Question number three. Unsinkable Sam, a famous seafaring pet that survived the sinking of three World War II ships, was what kind of animal? Connor, was it a cat, was it a dog, or was it a rabbit?
6: It was a rabbit.
5: No, it wasn't a rabbit.
0: Gee, Connor, you said that with a degree of authority, but you would be wrong about that.
5: I think a rabbit would have been eaten long before that, don't
0: you? Yeah, that'd be... If a rabbit was going onto a ship. Oh, this will be nice.
5: There's a nice pot to live in. And some carrots. They're so comfortable.
0: Do you know the answer to this? Unsinkable Sam, a famous seafaring pet that survived the sinking of three World War II ships, was which kind of animal? Mull.
5: Was it a cat or a dog?
0: Come on and give us a call.
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0: I'll say that's the most engagement we've had so far on Friday Feels Sessions. 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
1: The world needed to hear it.
0: Needed it. 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
1: Maybe.
0: What rhymes with lorikeet?
1: Little
0: feet.
1: They've
0: got funny feet. Those lorikeet. Yeah.
1: We'll leave that to Miles. Leave it to Miles. Well, coming up next, speaking of animals, the world lost a beautiful dog on the weekend. It wasn't my dog. Minnie's still with us, but I've bought mine.
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2: What a super weekend. Richard Clapton killed on Saturday night.
3: He was so good.
2: He was so good. And Richard asked me to do an introduction for him up on stage.
3: I saw, once again, saw on your socials, not only did you say, hey, look at the Rosellas and they were lorikeets.
2: Yeah.
3: You posted the entirety of your intro. That was it? That was the entirety of your intro?
2: What are you talking about?
3: Well,
2: yeah, but it wasn't like I introduced the wrong performer.
3: No.
2: Here's Richard Clapton and then Jimmy Barnes walked out.
3: No, but it wasn't a big...
2: It's an easy mistake to make this lorikeet and a Rosella business, okay?
3: But you did introduce the right musician. Your intro didn't go for very long. If what you posted was the entirety of your intro, here it is.
4: Hello, music lovers. Welcome to the party that never ends. Richard Clapton!
2: And then they went straight into Glory Road. I feel bad because
3: you went too long?
2: They said just go up because Mark Lazotte, Diesel, was performing with Richard. Also, Mahalia Barnes, she was doing the backup and stuff. And so I said, where do you want me to be? They said, go on to Diesel's microphone. And I went, right here. I didn't see that Diesel was sitting there because he was all scooched down. So sorry, Diesel.
3: What did you do?
2: Well, I kind of pushed him out of the way. Oh. You know, I just.
3: So if you're just a normal musician, you're happy to push out of the way, but Diesel. Sorry, Diesel.
2: If your name's not on the marquee, no, that's not the case at all. I just didn't see him because the blinding lights.
3: Of course, you're up on stage for your big long moment.
2: Big blinding. No one has ever said, gee, I wish that intro went longer.
3: No.
2: Remember that next time when you're doing an intro.
3: I will.
2: And I'm in the background doing the wind up. Could be worse. David Lee Roth performed over the weekend. By the way, Richard was absolutely fantastic. Go and see him if you can. David Lee Roth, the jury is in, and my algorithm just blew up. Dreadful, dreadful performances for the former Van Halen frontman.
3: Hasn't he? I think he's pulled out now.
2: Yeah, and I noticed all these cancellations. So that's how the algorithm works. This is him now. The devil.
5: Lift your chin up,
2: so
5: I'm gonna lick your toes.
2: So he's had a few drinks. And then. And he's drinking on stage, which is, you know, that was good in the 80s. So anyway, that goes on for some time. I'll spare you the rest of it. The reviews are in about Dave's show.
3: And?
2: Not great.
6: So everyone, normally I would stay and post a video of me jamming and enjoying the concert. This is the worst concert I've ever been to. I didn't know Don Knotts was now the singer for Van Halen. I could go find a drunk homeless bum in Nashville that could sing better than this. Do not waste your money, America. Awful.
3: Mm. Wow.
2: So you got the juxtaposition, Rich Clapton and David Lee Roth.
3: I saw some footage of KC and the Sunshine Band before.
2: Oh, yeah.
3: KFC and the Sunshine Band. Yikes.
2: He's put on a bit of condition.
3: You know, just because they want to perform doesn't mean you need to...
2: Look, I think if you're an artist and, you know, the rigors of old age, if you're up there, but if you're still doing it, if you're still nailing it, I'd still see them in a heartbeat.
3: If you're still good, that's fine.
2: Speaking of nailing it, you know who's nailing it?
3: Tell me.
2: Jemwei Rye.
3: Jemwei Rye's play has wrapped up. We've got the reviews are in.
2: Yep.
3: We're not going to play that guy saying that was terrible. We'll talk more about it next.
2: That's coming up. Ryan has an extraordinary story about something that happened 30 minutes before the show started. Which he was just telling me about before.
3: I'm intrigued.
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0: friend.
1: Hello there, it's Jonesy Demanda driving you home. I get in a lot of lifts, have got in a lot of lifts over my 58 years of life. I have never been stuck in a lift.
2: Neither have I, but it's a great fear.
1: I've often wondered, though, if you had to go to a pressing engagement or something like that and you got stuck in a lift.
2: Well, it's awkward, socially awkward, to be in a lift with people at the best of times, let alone for a long period of time. Mm-hmm. I can't imagine it.
1: Jen Y. Rye, Kingdom of Fools, his successful play has just finished its run. On the last night, one of the stars of his show gets stuck in the lift.
2: Yeah.
1: Some 45 minutes before the show starts.
3: Yeah, and I was starting to prepare to tell the audience the show was going to be cancelled.
2: People would not have believed that. They would have just thought that you couldn't be bothered.
1: Yeah,
2: because you wouldn't believe that one of our cast is stuck in the lift in this very building.
1: You know what I would have done?
3: Yeah.
1: I would have said, who wants to play a night? And just get them to say, okay, you've got to. So you just get the person,
3: yeah.
1: Johnny.
3: Or just get the random from the audience.
2: No, the role.
1: All due respect to your brother.
2: The knight was a massive.
1: It's all about the suit of armour, really.
2: No, the knight was a very important role, and he played it perfectly.
1: Yeah, I know, but like.
2: He's a professional performer.
1: The tribal drum is beating, stuck in a lift. Corinne has joined us.
2: Hi, Corinne. Tell us about being stuck in a lift.
4: I was staying in a hotel in Sydney, had just finished breakfast, got into the lift with a random guy. Ooh. As the door shut, he said, oh, can you use your card because mine's not working? And I went, yeah, sure, tried to wand mine, nothing worked for me either. And then the lift started taking off and I said, oh, this is going to be interesting. And the top floor button lit up and I went, oh, it looks like we're going up to the pool deck, okay. We started going up. Then the lift shuttered to a halt and the doors opened and we were literally stuck between floors and all we could see was like the lift wall. So we both run to our opposite corners freaking and he's going, oh my goodness, I'm claustrophobic. I'm like, dude, you're the man. I need you to man up now. Anyway, we're trying to press the buttons. No one's answering the emergency number. The lift starts moving again and then the bottom car park light lights up. And I'm like, great, we're going to plummet to our death. Oh. You know, we're going. And it starts going again, and then it stopped and started moving once more. And then when it stopped that time, the doors actually opened, and it was kind of halfway at a floor. So we had probably about a metre high leap out of the lift, and we just sort of did a jump, tuck and roll out onto the floor into the sort of foyer area, and like there was no way we were getting back in the lift to go anywhere. Turns out they were servicing the lift but forgot to put the sign in front of that lift to say, please don't use it.
1: Wow.
2: But also trying to jump out of a lift that's halfway, I'd be scared it would start up again and slice me in half.
1: Yeah, yeah. Well, I've seen. You see it at the start of speed. That's what happens in speed.
2: That's right.
1: And there's always that small chat. Oh, yeah, what's going to happen here?
2: We eat each other's buttocks. We're still in the foyer.
1: Excuse me, I haven't even pressed the button yet. Brad has joined us.
2: Brad, did you get stuck?
5: I was on my way to work one day, ran a bit late, so I rang the boss and told him I actually got stuck in the lift when I wasn't. And 2 weeks later, I actually got stuck in the lift for 3 or 4 hours.
2: Oh.
5: And so there was a lady, and this was like early mobile phones, and I had to ring from this lady's phone because it was a long time. And he didn't believe me. He thought I got some random to ring him up from somewhere to pretend I was stuck in the lift. But the fire brigade had to come and get us out. It had a lot of small talk, especially when it's your neighbour and you've never met her.
2: But also,
1: that's lift karma.
2: You couldn't go into work and say, oh, it was terrible because you had to pretend you'd already been through it once before.
5: Well, twice. I just said we've got bad lifts.
2: Oh.
1: Brad. Thank you.
2: Thank you, Brad.
1: Leanne has joined us.
2: Hi, Leanne. Tell us about being stuck in a lift.
6: I was in a lift with my 3-year-old in a pram. And so, in Maya. And so, anyway, the lift stopped between floors.
2: Mm.
6: And we're all in there together. There was about 6 of us. And then he says, Mum, who farted?
2: Oh, no.
6: And he looked around meaningfully at every single person in the lift saying, who farted?
2: Oh, no.
6: And no adults admitted to it.
1: No.
6: Luckily, we weren't stuck in there for very long.
2: Oh,
1: kids, what is with kids? What's that smell?
2: Oh, no. Thank you, Leanne. And John.
1: John.
2: Hello, John. Tell us about being stuck.
7: Yeah. I was working in a hospital in Sydney about 84, and me and another work friend, we had to take a person down to the morgue, and we got stuck in the lift for about an hour and a half.
2: Oh.
7: It was about 2:30 in the afternoon, thank goodness, because night shift was good fun going down there. You're in the service lift. You're not in a public lift. You're in the one where they bring your food up and everything.
1: Yeah,
2: but still, did you give you the creeps?
7: I've been doing it for a couple of years.
2: Still, you don't expect being stuck with
1: it's
2: someone.
1: It's like his first rodeo.
2: No, but still, you know.
1: Stuck in a lift with a stiff. Not the first time. Hey. Just trying to make light of it.
2: I know, just trying to make light of it. John
1: would appreciate that. He appreciates that. It's morgue humour.
2: Thank you, John.
1: So your brother, Ryan, does he use lifts regularly? Is he well familiar with them?
3: He's,
1: so it's not like he's from the country and he's never used a lift in his life.
3: No.
2: This thing?
1: I just feel
2: I'm going up.
1: He gets stuck in the lift with your girlfriend's twin sister.
3: Well, he actually...
1: And his pants are ripped.
3: Yeah.
1: It just seems like...
3: He works in this building, actually.
1: He works in our building.
2: Actually, what floor? Because we've got a lot... I know he works in this building. We've got a lot of floors here.
3: I think he's... Actually, no. I don't know which floor. It's like
2: he has to get a lift every day.
3: Yeah, he does. Yeah, he uses. Yeah,
2: he is he in here today?
3: I'll give him a call.
2: Why don't you give him a call? Let's get him in here. See if he's too scared to get in the lift.
1: All right. If he comes out with ripped pants, tell him to bring the suit. I want the suit. I want the suit of armor.
2: All right, we'll give him a call because hopefully, when we return, we will be talking to the man himself.
1: Yes,
0: Jonesy and Amanda.
1: Jonesy and Amanda.
0: 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A celebration for every occasion right here on 2NM. 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
11: 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This event will be held in the Aldi car park in Musselbrook from 9:30 till 4:30 on the 4th and 5th of August.
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1: This will be controversial.
0: Mm.
1: I read a post, someone saying, I'm not a good hugger. Tonight a friend hugged me. I dropped some crackers I was holding and just, I said gently, my crackers, while waiting for the hug to end. Awkward encounter. And lots of people on the back of this are saying they don't like hugging.
0: Mm.
1: Someone said, you're a hugger? Well, I'm a biter. How about we compromise and do neither? A lot of people feel awkward when strangers hug them. Someone here has said, my family, one thing, that's great.
0: Mm.
1: A stranger or someone who's not close to you hugging you, it does not make everyone feel comfortable. Someone said here, I miss the days of COVID where we were encouraged not to touch each other.
0: Yeah, and you didn't have to go out. You didn't have to do anything.
1: Yeah.
0: Didn't have to go to work.
1: Someone else has said the Japanese have the right idea. A bow. No touching. Acknowledgement. Respect.
0: Oh.
1: No touching.
0: What about an old school bow? Like,
1: my lady.
0: My lady.
1: But we're supposed to be huggers. A lot of social media is about hugging workshops and, you know, the human touch and the importance and blah, blah, blah. Not everyone is a hugger.
0: Back in the 80s, no one hugged anyone.
1: No, that's true.
0: There was none of that. And then now I'm okay with hugging. It's not so bad. I do the big bro hug, you know, the big, and then, yeah.
1: It looks slightly aggressive when you
0: Like of course. That. It's like.
1: You know, with Harley not being well, I miss being hugged. I miss human touch, but I don't want it from strangers.
0: Do you want me to come and touch you?
1: I just said I don't want it from weirdos or strangers.
0: Righto.
1: You're in one of those categories. How do you, let's put it to a whip poll because it's assumed a lot of people would be embarrassed to say they don't like hugging.
0: Sure.
1: Others go, hugging is everything.
0: Yep.
1: I'd like to know where you sit on this.
0: The whip poll is the general consensus of what the community feels about any given subject. And it comes with its own little whip poll bed, as we like to say.
1: Let's call it this. Hugging, not whipping, hugging, yes or no?
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0: Here we have it. 10 questions. That's bad. 60 seconds on the clock. You could pass if you don't know an answer. We'll come back to that question if time permits. You get all the questions right. $1,000. This happened to Zoe last week. And Zoe didn't even wait for me to put on the tempting pants.
5: She said, nope, I want to play for $2,000. I know it's double or nothing. She risked it all and she won $2,000.
0: Whole hog Zoe, they're calling her.
5: Yeah.
0: Elise is in Beaumaris.
5: Hi. Elise, how are you?
6: Hello. I'm good. How are you?
5: Very great. Well, thank you.
0: Do you think you could do it, Elise, like Zoe did last week?
6: Let's just try just the norm, I think.
0: Yeah.
5: All right. Well, one step at a time. You're on. You made it on air. That's first step. Second step, you've got 10 questions. You've got 60 seconds. If you're not sure, say pass. We might have time to come back, okay?
6: Okay.
5: Elise, here we go. Question one. What day is tomorrow?
6: Tuesday.
5: Question two. Which fruit juice is commonly used in a Bloody Mary?
6: Tomato.
5: Question three. What boy band was Robbie Williams part of?
6: Take That.
5: Question four. How many years are in a millennium?
6: 100.
5: Oh,
0: a million.
5: No, it's Elise, a thousand. It's a thousand. It's not a million.
0: I know, but Elise was just, she was just spurting out answers everywhere.
5: No, it's a thousand. Oh, plops, Elise.
0: Oh, Elise.
6: Bummer.
5: Oh, go and pull yourself
0: Elise,
5: a Bloody Mary.
0: Are you a hugger or a non-hugger?
6: I'm a like half hugger.
0: Half hugger.
6: If I get good energy, I'll hug you.
0: Okay.
5: Well, so you know if Elise is coming up to you and doesn't hug you, you're giving off a bad
0: bad vibes.
6: Well, yeah, Elise, that's right.
0: Have a good remainder of the week.
5: Thank you, Elise.
0: Well, it'll be back again tomorrow. Instagram, you could always register online if you'd like, jonesyandamanda.com.au. I'm not sure if you saw it or not, but you were mentioned on a game show last night.
5: Last week. Someone told me about this.
0: Really?
5: We were on air at the time. Yes, I have been alerted.
0: Okay, well, what was it? It's a knockout?
5: Yes, last millennium, someone mentioned it. Shut up and
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0: Jonesy and Amanda driving you home this Monday afternoon. We are going fully operational battle station when it comes to you winning the Bert Newton Best TV Presenter Award.
1: Can I just say, the TV show The Piano is also nominated.
0: Yeah. That'd of be great. Course.
1: Andrea Lamb is nominated for Best New Talent.
0: Can I just talk about you got for over a second? Nowhere else in the world is anyone else doing another extra season of The Piano. And now you're up to three seasons.
1: The English is the original season. They've gone on
0: they
1: to
0: ran
1: do
0: out
1: more.
0: Of gas.
1: No, they're still going.
0: Oh.
1: But the other, there's no other, yeah. other places have done one, but we're
0: do you know
1: lining
0: why?
1: Up for three.
0: Do you know why?
1: Why, Brendan?
0: Do you know why?
1: Why, Brendan?
0: It's because of you. And I see that your star is on the rise because you're becoming top of mind on The Chase on Friday night. My spies brought me this to my attention. That makes no sense. Anyway, this is what happened.
2: The lyrics to the iconic SunSmart jingle, Slip, Slop, Slap, were written by which broadcaster? A. Steve Izard. B. Amanda Keller. C. Philip Adams. What do you think?
3: A. Steve Izard.
2: Steve Izard. Correct answer here is... Philip Adams.
1: Oh, I thought it was me.
0: You could have been you. You could have done it. That's what I'm talking about. Your star is on the rise. Mm-hmm. Do you remember the last time we featured on The Chase?
1: No.
4: In 2005, Brendan Jones began hosting a hit radio show with Amanda who?
5: Keller.
4: Correct.
1: Talk about slip, slop, slap.
0: And then Andrew had to leave.
1: It got too overwhelming for him to talk about us like that.
0: You could write a jingle.
1: You're a good jingle writer.
0: I could. You give me any subject.
1: Hemorrhoids. Brendan, write one about hemorrhoids. A health warning.
0: And it burns. This ring of fire.
1: Couldn't be able to afford the copyright on that song.
0: Push it.
6: Righto, you two. 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
1: Well, we're out of here now. Tomorrow is Tin Hat Tuesday.
0: Of course it
1: I'm
0: is.
1: I'm sure there'll be lots of comments about how chips have been activated by the Oz alert that went up a bit earlier.
0: How Grand Leader Albo is in all our heads.
1: Oh, my God, the chips.
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12: Hey, I got a question for you about the girls in the football. 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
13: 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It is a penalty whether it's guys or girls. If you grab someone by the hair, that is definitely a penalty. But when it comes to actually the sideline, I find it interesting that the hair should be included. In which case, girls, get rid of the ponytails. Going to make your life a lot easier.
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12: Yeah, put them in a bun. I don't know why.
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12: 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I agree, mate.
11: 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This is your news now.
14: Good morning, I'm Cameron Smith. Peabody has confirmed another 2 weeks of lockouts at the Wombo Washery near Singleton. It comes as the Mining and Energy Union has hit back at Peabody over its account of stalled wage talks at the mine. District President Robin Williams says the company's total remuneration figures make offers sound bigger than they are, arguing workers can't pay bills with assumed bonuses. It follows 18 bargaining meetings and 3 lockouts with no wage offer yet agreed. Williams says the union remains united behind its position. Upper Hunter residents are being reminded to register as organ donors and discuss their decision with family with Donate Life Week underway. 2,000 Australians are currently on transplant wait lists, with 14,000 more needing dialysis for kidney failure. Assistant Minister for Health and Aged Care Rebecca White says registering takes just a minute but could save a life.
3: We know Australians are really strong supporters of organ donation, but we also know that only about 1 in 3 of us are registered, which is why it's really important to have this conversation and to jump online and register. Because if we could lift that to 50% of the population being registered, that would mean an extra 200 Australians could receive a life-saving transplant every single year.
14: There's just days left for the community to have their say on the future of the Hunter Valley Operations Mine Extension. Written submissions to the Independent Planning Commission close on Sunday following 3 days of public hearings held earlier this month. More than 1,300 submissions have already been received on the project. The Commission will decide whether to approve the mine's 19-year extension in September. Turning to sport, the worst fears for the Knights have been realised, with Origin star Dylan Lucas and marquee half Dylan Brown set to miss the remainder of the season. Lucas will require surgery on a fractured left ankle sustained in a 1-point defeat to the Roosters on Friday, and Brown tore his ACL in the same game, also requiring surgery, the same ACL he tore 2 years ago playing for Parramatta. That's your local news and sport. I'm Cameron Smith.
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5: Hi, I'm Matt McDonald. A search will resume off the coast of South Australia this morning for a missing infant after the bodies of a mother and a toddler were pulled from the ocean. Emergency services were called to Port Macdonald yesterday morning with the bodies of a 36-year-old woman and her toddler spotted in the water a short time later. Australia has bagged 6 gold medals so far on day 4 of the Com Games in Glasgow. Kate McDonald took out the women's uneven bars before the Aussies' dominance in the pool continued. Jenna Forrester won the 400 IM, Bo Matthews, the men's SB9 100 breaststroke, and Alex Perkins took out the women's 100 butterfly. Meg Harris won the 100 freestyle in an Aussie clean sweep, while Sam Williamson won the men's 50 breaststroke. And Victorian Labor's leadership crisis will come to a head at a party room meeting this morning. MPs are expected to be given a vote on a spill motion, which, if successful, will likely trigger a long and messy leadership battle between Premier Jacinta Allen and Deputy Ben Carroll.
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5: Lions young gun Ty Gallop will front the AFL tribunal tonight over his off-the-ball shove on Port's Mitch Georgiadis on Sunday. Gallop was referred directly on a serious misconduct charge and is expected to be rubbed out for at least 2 weeks if found guilty. And West Tigers half Adam Dewey is expected to front up at training today after crisis talks with club bosses and coach Benji Marshall yesterday. The club describing the talks as positive despite reports Dewey wanted out of the club. That's the latest in news and sport.
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13: Could be a little bit of frost and maybe some fog out there. We've got a clear sky across the Upper Hunter. Sunny conditions expected this afternoon with a top of 21. Sunny and 20 expected tomorrow. Another frosty start on Thursday and a temperature drop to 17 degrees. Friday, sunny and 18. Right now at 5 minutes up to 6, I'm showing 9 at Murrurundi. I don't know if I believe that. I believe this. It's currently 0 at Parkville, and you can check out our website, 2nm.com.au, for the latest competitions, community events and local news.
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13: Hello and welcome to your guilty pleasure of the week. That's right, the 100% Hunter Breakfast Show. There's a lot of reasons to do other stuff this time of the morning, but you know what? I give you 4 hours of Quality? That's the word I'm being told to use. Quality breakfast radio. What's coming up today? We're going to speak to a very special young lady later on this morning. Luca Angel Cairns. This week is Donate Life Week. You just heard about that in the news with Cam. She had a heart transplant at the ripe old age of 13. Could you imagine going through that at any age, let alone being a teenager and only just becoming a teenager for that matter? Looking forward to sharing that story with you. We'll catch up with Jeff Drayton, find out what's doing around the district. Tom will be here to talk some sport. Bears Daily Challenge. It's all about fears today. And of course, news headlines and highlights. Plus, we're talking guilty pleasures. This might be your guilty pleasure, and I thank you so much for joining us. Plenty more coming your way after Fleetwood Mac on 2NM. Good morning.

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1: All right, what is going on in the world? Starting overseas, British Prime Minister, well, new Prime Minister actually, Andy Burnham, has met with Ukrainian President Volodymyr Zelensky, with Downing Street describing the talks as demonstration of the UK's unwavering support for Ukraine, which is diplomatic language for we're still on your side, but in enough syllables to justify an entire foreign office, it would seem. Also overseas, Israeli Prime Minister Benjamin Netanyahu says he'll attend the United Nations General Assembly in New York, despite claiming Mayor Zoran Mamdani's rhetoric makes Jewish people feel unsafe in the city. Because if there's one man who is an expert on making other people unsafe, it would be Benjamin Netanyahu. Millions of Australians had their phones light up during our nationwide Oz Alert test, except... well, Queensland has already decided that they won't be using the system after all. The state's disaster recovery minister says Queensland will stick with its own arrangements because if there is one state in Australia that absolutely must dance to the beat of its own drum, it'd have to be the one that gave us Senator Malcolm Roberts. Did you get the test yesterday at 2 o'clock? I most definitely did, and I'm glad I didn't put myself down for a nap because it would have woken me up. Want to hear if you got that this morning. Also, just when Australians thought electricity bills might finally stop trying to bankrupt them, experts say AI and massive data centres could send demand through the roof. Apparently, every time you ask ChatGPT to write a breakup text or generate a picture of a medieval wombat, another power station starts sweating. Government documents have revealed hundreds of Australian businesses have breached food safety laws, with some allegedly selling horse meat...
2: Hello.
1: As minced beef or lamb, which means the phrase "the food was outstanding" may have been taken a lot more literally than anybody intended. Western Australia could become home to Australia's first new large-scale oil refinery since the 1960s. It's a reminder that while the rest of the world argues about renewable energy, Australia is saying, hang on, we've just had another idea involving digging something up. Also, and in very sad news, Bill Oddie, beloved comedian, actor, broadcaster, and one-third of the goodies, has passed away at the age of 85. Goodies!

0: anything you want it to be.
1: Ah, the Goodies theme song, thanks to our good friends at the BBC. For generations of us Aussies, the Goodies weren't just another British sitcom. It was compulsory childhood viewing every evening on the ABC just before the news. Introduced us to giant kittens, eccentric inventions and comedy so wonderfully silly it made perfect sense when you were about 10 years of age. Bill Oddie's love of comedy and wildlife inspired millions. He'll be remembered with enormous affection. Thank you for the laughs and Vail, the one and only Bill Oddie. I'm going to go home and watch episodes of The Goodies to celebrate his life. One and only Bill Oddie passed away at the age of 85. I think it's only Graham Garden's left now. Sadly, Tim Brooke Taylor passed away during COVID. What's going on in your world? You know the deal. I want to hear about it. 6543 1981. Perhaps we can talk about your guilty pleasure or whether you did or did not get the Oz Alert yesterday. Here's Prince on 2NM.

0: Hello, 2&M, it's Bear.
1: Yeah, Bear.
0: Very well, thank you, Pete. What about yourself for a Tuesday morning?
1: Quite good, mate. Yeah, not a problem. Not a problem at all.
0: Good to hear. Are there any problems out there on the roads? Is it foggy this morning?
1: No, well, in between Muswellbrook and Aberdeen, there's a bit. I had to put the wipers on. It got a bit thick there, but other than that, I'm out here at Sandy Hollow. I haven't seen nothing this way.
0: Okay, good to hear. What can I do for you today, mate?
1: Hey, this is that Jonesy show a bit earlier.
0: Yeah.
1: Have you heard the Rosella song?
0: I've heard of the Rosella song. I haven't actually heard it myself.
1: Yeah, 14-year-old kid sings it.
0: Pretty clever kid.
1: Yeah, it's not a bad little jingle, eh?
0: It's good to see a kid's got an interest in something other than electronics too, for that matter.
1: That's it, mate. I wish more kids would get out and... Oh, well, over the holidays, I'll get around to play a bit. Yeah, I didn't see not one kid on the park playing football or cricket or... Anything like that, or riding their bikes, I don't know what they do.
0: When you go and see the grandkids down there in Goulburn, do you kick them outside to go and play in the park?
1: I don't have to, mate. They love the outside.
0: Excellent.
1: Most, I don't know why. A bit older kids, maybe they want to get on their computers or their iPhones. But my kid's not allowed to have a phone until they're 16, so...
0: Yeah, that's a good plan. I'll say this much. I think a bit of it comes down to the parents. A lot of helicopter parents, they're worried about their kids being out and about. You know what? You can just send them out. They'll have fun. They'll look after themselves.
1: That's right. You know, they've got mates in their block, and, you know, most have got a park at the end of the block.
0: Yeah.
1: It's not far from that end to kick the ball.
0: Absolutely.
1: Or invite them over to kick the ball around the backyard.
0: Absolutely. Hey, quickly, Pete, have you got a guilty pleasure, mate?
1: A what pleasure?
0: A guilty pleasure. Something that you thoroughly enjoy that maybe you feel a little guilty about.
1: Not a thing, brother. Not a thing.
0: Good to hear. Your conscience is clear.
1: My conscience is good, mate. I'm never guilty.
0: Good on you, Pete. Take it easy, mate.
1: Yeah, mate. Bye.
0: Hello, 2&M. This is Bear.
2: Hi, Bear. It's Tim.
0: Hello, Tim. How are you doing this morning?
2: Good.
0: What can I do for you today?
2: Did you get the Oz Alert? Phone yesterday?
0: I did get the Oz Alert. It was lucky, actually. I had planned on putting myself down for a nap, and I thought, actually, I won't do it right at the moment. The next thing you know, the alarm went off, and I wouldn't have slept through that. What about you?
2: I got absolutely nothing.
0: Do you have a mobile phone?
2: I've got an iPhone 10.
0: Right.
2: It was set to sound to be on. It was up today. I only got the update just the other day.
0: Wow.
2: Everything was all good, and... Absolutely nothing, not even a text, no siren, so...
0: That is very interesting. I'm wondering whether maybe an iPhone 10 is a bit old, but I don't think it should be.
2: No, according to their things, it should go back to the iPhone 6.
0: Yeah, right.
2: So that minister was on there saying, oh, your phone's old and all this stuff. Bull.
0: All right, well, I'll see if I can find out what that's all about. Tim, thank you for the call, mate.
2: Yeah, I'll catch you later.
0: This is what we want to hear about this morning, guilty pleasures and whether you did or did not get the Oz Alert yesterday at 2 p.m. We definitely got it. I'm going to look into that for you. Also, I'll see if I can find that Rosella song for you. Pete, we'll have a look at all of that and the roads on the other side of the break. It's 21 after 6.
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0: All quiet on the roads according to Live Traffic New South Wales. Still very dark out there. Could be foggy in patches as well. So drive cautiously and give us a call if you've seen anything on 6543 1981 or text that Hunter Connect text. It's 0455 33 1981.
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0: Hello, 2NM, it's Bear.
10: Good morning, Bear. I just want to talk about the alert.
0: Did you get the alert at 2 o'clock yesterday, Diane?
10: My phone was, but my Live Life watch didn't.
0: Oh, should that have?
10: It should have, because it's something new.
0: Oh, okay. And that's connected to your phone?
10: No, it's separate.
0: Oh, okay.
10: But I thought all the security things for older people would be.
0: That's a fair question. I guess this is a good reason why they test these things to find out what did and didn't get it. Maybe. Well, I'm going to look into and see if there's a place that we can give feedback to say that we didn't get it.
10: Okay, then. Thank you very much.
0: Good on you, Diane. I'll hear from you.
10: Okay, bye-bye.
0: There we go. Did you or did you not get the Oz Alert on your mobile phone or other device yesterday at 2 o'clock? This is what we're asking. We also want to talk about your guilty pleasures. Pete the Street Sweeper rang up a short time ago. He was talking about the Eastern Rosella song.

should be a part of 2&M's regular rotation in, I reckon, about 50 years, perhaps. But it's a good song. Good on you, Miles. Well done. And it is nice to see a kid having an interest outside electronic devices. 25 after 6, this is U2 on 981 2&M. It's a very busy Tuesday morning. Loving the calls today.

0: 100% Hunter Breakfast Show. Having a look at the website ozalert.gov.au, they've said if you don't receive the, or didn't receive the test at 2 p.m, you don't need to do anything. It was just a test. There are a number of reasons you may not have received it. Your device might be older or not support OzAlert, which means it's not compatible. Your device might not have been updated from a software version. It just might not have had the mobile signal at the time of the test. There's a number of reasons essentially saying this is all okay. Finding out how devices behave is one of the reasons they were testing the system before it launches. If you do want to provide feedback on the test, then go to that website, ozalert.gov.au. They do want to hear you to make sure that you're OzAlert ready. Always update the latest version of software on your device. When asked, be sure to restart your device after updating as well. So again, go to that website, ozalert.gov.au, and you can provide feedback on the test that you did or didn't receive yesterday. I'd like to get that feedback as well because I love hearing from you. 6543 1981 is the number. Local news update from Cam. Workers at the Wombo Washery have been locked out again this morning for a further 2 weeks. After all of that, Bears Daily Challenge. It's clue number one. It's about fizz today.
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1: 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This is your news now.
5: Good morning, I'm Cameron Smith. Union leaders say Peabody needs to stop selling headline figures and put a fair wage offer on the table after 18 rounds of failed bargaining at the Wombo Mine. MEU District President Robin Williams says accident pay movement is welcome, but remuneration remains the key sticking point. Peabody says its latest offer would see workers earn more than $219,000 a year by the final year of the deal. Williams says that figure relies on assumed bonuses and superannuation, not guaranteed wages. Workers have been locked out again this morning for a further 2 weeks. People supporting young people in the Upper Hunter can now apply for a $50,000 grant to launch new youth-focused projects. The Backing the Future program is run by Vincent Fairfax Family Foundation with support from the Foundation for Rural and Regional Renewal. Unlike many grants, funding goes directly to individuals with no charity status required. Applications close on the 19th of August. The Pricing Watchdog is seeking public feedback on potential changes to Hunter Water's operating licence. IPART says the licence, which covers water, sewage and stormwater services across the Lower Hunter, needs to be renewed by July next year. The review will look at customer protections, environmental standards and service obligations. Submissions close on the 4th of September. The 2026 Hope's Divine Festival is promising its biggest program yet, with new experiences including blending your own wine and meeting a rescue wombat. The event, held around Hermitage Road's wine region near Singleton, is themed Meet the Makers this year. New additions include a pink Prosecco garden party and e-bike hire. Early bird passes are available for just $25 until the 31st of July. Turning to sport, the worst fears for the Knights have been realised, with Origin star Dylan Lucas and marquee half Dylan Brown set to miss the remainder of the season. Dylan Brown tore his ACL in Friday's 1-point defeat to the Roosters and will require surgery. It's the same ACL he partially tore 2 years ago playing for Parramatta, while Dylan Lucas requires surgery on a fractured left ankle injury sustained in the same match. That's your local news and sport. I'm Cameron Smith.
1: National News now.
6: Hi there, I'm Matt McDonald. Australia has added 8 more gold medals so far on day 4 of the Com Games, with 6 of those coming in the pool. Jenna Forrester won the 400 IM, while Meg Harris won an Aussie clean sweep in the 100 freestyle, ahead of Molly O'Callaghan and Shayna Jack. Sam Williamson took out the men's 50 breaststroke, and Sam Short won the men's 800 metres. While over on the track, Rose Davies became the first ever Aussie woman to take out the 10,000 metres. Hopes of finding an infant alive off the coast of South Australia are fading following the discovery of a mother's body along with a toddler. The bodies were found yesterday after an abandoned car was discovered near a cliff top at Port Macdonald. A search for the infant is resuming this morning. And Jacinta Allen's hold on Victoria's top job will face a massive test this morning when MPs front up for a party room meeting. A spill motion's expected to be put forward after several MPs told Allen yesterday she had lost majority support in caucus.
1: 2NM, your sport now.
6: Saints coach Ross Lyon admits Max King is gutted after he was ruled out for the season again. King did a hamstring in the Saints' win over North Melbourne.
7: He's really devastated, and this is a lot of the players we deal with, and this won't surprise you, hopefully. But his concern was he'd let the club and his team down.
6: Lyon on Fox Footy there, and Adam Dewey's expected to return to the Tigers' side for Sunday's clash with the Eels, despite reports he wanted out of the club. That's the latest in news and sport.
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0: Frost and fog in parts of the Upper Hunter this morning ahead of what will be a sunny Tuesday, the 28th of July, with a top of 21 predicted on average this afternoon. At 23 minutes to 7, I'm showing 5 at Pocolbin, currently 9 at Quirindi, and 2NM's on iHeart. 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
1: 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We can do whatever. It's like a double espresso shot for your ears. But don't put coffee in your ears. It's a good day.
0: Hello, 2NM, it's Bear.
10: Hi, Bear. How you going?
0: I'm excellent, Janet. How about you this morning?
10: Oh, fantastic.
0: Good to hear. Did you get the alert yesterday?
10: Well, I was going to ring you up and say I'm still waiting. Because I haven't got a phone.
0: You haven't got a mobile phone. You're the one person that managed to avoid the entire thing entirely.
10: I've asked a lot of people and they just go, yeah.
0: Yeah, they did. So did Mark get the alert?
10: Yeah, I think so, love. I think he got it.
0: All right.
10: He got, it was like a message, I think.
0: It is. Yes, yes, it was a very brief message, just testing to make sure that everybody got it. I was just going to say, in the future, if you need to know anything, you just need to listen to us here on 2NM. You'll find out all about the emergencies going on, Janet.
10: That's why I get up at 6 and turn the radio on to hear.
0: That's what I love to hear. And now, Janet, do you have a guilty pleasure? That's what we're talking about today.
10: What, something I've done guilty?
0: No, something that you really, really enjoy that maybe you feel a little bit good about. Maybe, you know, eating a bit too much chocolate or going and watching an odd TV show or something like that.
10: Well, I sort of overfeed myself on all sorts of food.
0: Do you? What sort of food are we talking? What sort of food are we talking about?
10: Veggies, meat, doesn't matter, spaghetti.
0: Oh, see, spag bowl, I would call that a guilty pleasure. The older I get, the less of it I probably need, but the more of it I want.
10: Yeah, it's lovely. It's just very nice
0: with
10: food.
0: Lots of cheese.
10: Yeah, I love a good steak.
0: Oh, yeah, now we're talking.
10: Mushroom sauce. I can go on and on about it.
0: Absolutely. I could cook up a storm with mushrooms. Janet, thank you so much for the call. And as I say, keep it posted here on 2NM. You'll find out everything that's going on in the world.
10: Thank you.
0: Bye.
10: Bye-bye.
0: Always great to hear from Janet, and I love to hear from you this morning. We're talking about our guilty pleasures. What is it that you thoroughly enjoy that maybe you feel a little guilty about? I don't think you should, actually. If you enjoy life, then so be it. Also, how'd you go with the Oz Alert yesterday at 2 p.m? Did you get that message from the government? I've got a message for you. Bears Daily Challenge. We're up to clue number one. It's always a tough clue at 6:30 in the morning. Your clue today for fears, that is our theme on a Tuesday, it comes from the Greek word thanatos. That's all I got for you. 6543 1981. The fear comes from the Greek word thanatos. What are we looking for today? Put yourself in the running for our monthly draw, which will be done on Friday. On the other side of this cautionary tale from the Kinks, for every young man going out by themselves, I'll check those damn levels as well. You're on 2NM.

0: field.
1: Oh, the entertainers! They're back in town! Beautiful stuff!
0: Here he is now, our resident armchair sport expert, Tom Fury. Good morning, mate. How's things?
2: Well, just when you think the World Cup's over and you think you'll be relaxing in the rocking chair, along comes Commonwealth Games, along comes Formula One, any number of sports.
0: Always a lot to talk about. So who's happy this week?
2: We've never said this before, Bear. Get ready. The Gold Coast Titans.
0: Oh, God. What do they have to be happy about?
2: Can't remember. they won't get the wooden spoon.
0: Well, and yes.
2: They look like they've improved. They've had a couple of wins. They've had a few decent victories this season. And look, they basically put to death the wooden spoon on the weekend by beating St. George, a very sad St. George, who were playing at home and had everything to play for.
0: Before the weekend, it was 17 versus 16 with the Dragons taking on the Titans. With the Titans win, they've jumped all the way up to 13th spot. So that must be why they're happy, mate.
2: Yes. Yep, without a doubt. And as I said, we haven't really said it before, but let's acknowledge the fact that they struggle at the start of the season, mostly due to the draw and them hardly getting a game at home.
0: Yeah.
2: But they really have kicked on now.
0: Also, Justin Holbrook, their coach, in his first season, so there's tiny, tiny green shoots, but we will just hold back on popping champagne corks until maybe this time next year. Who's sad this week, Tom?
2: Look, Commonwealth Games, look, basically Australia's winning everything in the pool. But I had to watch the opening ceremony because I was with a couple of Scottish people over the weekend. They were all Glasgow this, Glasgow that.
0: Mm.
2: The opening ceremony really had the standard of a high school musical. But anyway, at the start, they announced, look, now it's time for the national anthem. And the two Scots thought we were going to hear Flower of Scotland, only to hear God Save the Thing.
0: Oh, dear. No wonder they wished to separate from in the United Kingdom.
2: They weren't happy, but every time bagpipes appeared, oh, they cheered. So there you go.
0: I will say the standard of things for Glasgow Games hasn't really changed. Back in 1986, the Commonwealth Games was there, and my sister happened to be in Glasgow at the time, and she recalls seeing a flat-top truck, because that's what they were parading around with. The Australian one had a large head of an Aboriginal with a bone through their nose. That was their representation of Australia in 86.
2: Oh, wow.
0: High School Musical indeed. So, Tom, who's on the hot seat this week?
2: We'll go with the AFL. What they're calling it is a wild card when it comes to their finals this year. Basically, they're going with a top 10. So normally when the season comes to an end, they have a week where it's a complete bye. Everyone gets the week off or the weekend off. This time they're actually going to have 7 and 8 play 9 and 10.
0: Right.
2: So you could have a team that finishes 10th progress all the way through. You could. But based on what happens with the rugby league, very, very rarely does that team do too well coming from that lowly down the ladder.
0: Seems to fall under the category of everybody gets to play and everybody gets a trophy. How would it be that the team that came in the bottom half of the competition could potentially win it, the 10th out of 18 clubs?
2: Well, I think in the NRL, because the state of origin has such an impact, certainly with injuries and other things, that I think there's always that possibility that a team misses out, is missing out for a variety of reasons, a la Brisbane Broncos.
0: Yeah.
2: And the other thing to remember is a few people have pointed out, it's another game for 9 and 10. So it's more money, more opportunity maybe for the fans, but maybe also a bit of a rip-off. Who knows? We'll wait and see.
0: In 100 years, I'm pretty much guaranteeing that every team's going to make the finals because money and television.
2: You beauty, we're playing finals. We finished 16th.
0: It's a big clash between first versus 16th. Stay tuned, folks.
2: Yeah, it is going that way a little bit. 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Let's see what happens.
0: All right, Tom, we will catch up and talk some more sport next week. Thanks, mate.
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0: Hello, 2NM, it's Bear.
21: Yes, good morning. I would like to talk about my guilty pleasure.
0: Who have I got there?
21: This would be Taylor.
0: Taylor, what's your guilty pleasure?
21: I like to go to mountaintops and get naked and then be photographed.
0: Really? How often do you do this, Taylor? How often do you indulge?
21: Oh, I like to do it at least once a week, but, you know, winter is upon us and it's a little cold.
0: Well, I was going to say, have you been up to the Barringtons and done it recently? Because it would have been fairly fresh up there for your guilty pleasure.
21: Well, I've never been to the Barrington Tops, but it's on my list, but, yeah.
0: All right.
21: Mount Vesuvius is my next...
0: I imagine it would get very, very hot up there for you. So,
21: I think it would.
0: Do you go up by yourself or do you take a photographer with you? Is this like a group thing?
21: Oh, no. Well, I have done a group one. I did that in the Blue Mountains.
0: Right.
21: But I have, I usually just set up the camera and put it on a timer and Bob's your uncle and bada bing, bada boom.
0: Literally, bada bing, bada boom. Taylor, thank you very much for sharing us about your guilty pleasure this morning. Stay warm. That's probably my best advice.
21: Thank you. You have a good day, Bear.
1: Thank you, Tyler. To be honest, I think my nipples have got a little hard just contemplating that whole possibility. We are talking about your guilty pleasures this morning. Be like Taylor. Give us a call. 6543 1981. Got a message on the Hunter Connect text from Lockie. Morning, Bear. Morning, Lockie. With all this talk about Oz Alert, I've seen some pretty funny conspiracy theories about it over the internet. Maybe for a top 7 at 7, we could look at the funniest conspiracy theories about Oz Alert. Have a good one from Lockie. Mates, I will work on something like for that this week. Give me a couple of days to work on that one. We've got a top 7 at 7 coming up about jobs that don't really exist today. What else is going on out there? Well, I haven't had a look at this yet. Dam levels. Checking the dams around the Upper Hunter. Glenny's Creek Dam sitting at 93%. Glenbourne Dam sitting at 95% at the moment. Continue conserving water where possible. Your bear fact is a fascinating one about cheese before we get to the 7 o'clock news. Right now, Aaron's taking us back to 1951. It was the release of another of our favourite Disney movies on this day.
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22: Hi, it's July 28. The Disney animated musical classic Alice in Wonderland was released in 1951.
23: It's just a rabbit with a waistcoat and a watch.
24: Oh, my fairy biscuits. I made.
22: The Ned Kelly film starring Mick Jagger premiered at Glenrowan in 1970.
25: The game's up, Ned. Come quietly.
26: I'm not Ned Kelly, sir.
25: I am.
22: The 1984 LA Olympic Games opening ceremony was held on this day. Those games famous for the boycott of 14 Eastern Bloc nations in response to the US-led boycott of the 1980 Moscow Games. Or was it?
27: The announcement, which came from Moscow late this afternoon, blamed the commercialization of the games and the lack of security measures.
22: In 2001, Ian Thorpe became the first swimmer to win 6 gold medals in a single world championship meet.
28: Ian Thorpe the master! Ian Thorpe the king!
22: And the last episode of Neighbours went to air in 2022 before it was revived again and then axed again.
29: Neighbours. Everybody needs good neighbors.
22: To the birthdays, topping today's list is the creator of the cartoon cat Garfield. Jim Davis is 81.
30: I grew up on a farm near Fairmount with about 25 cats.
22: Former Governor General of Australia, Army Officer and Australian of the Year in 2001, General Sir Peter Cosgrove turned 79 today.
31: You must look, act and be tough and competent.
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22: Parramatta, New South Wales and Australian League great Steve Eller is 66.
33: Quickly to Stephen Eller, a Parramatta try.
22: AFL's captain courageous Paul Kelly turns 57. The former Swan won the Brownlow in 1995.
33: Still going, Kelly. He deserves a goal here.
22: Former Australian cricketer Marcus North turns 47.
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35: What a way to bring up 100.
22: And league star, Eels winger, the man they call the Fox, Josh Adokar, turns 31.
36: Adokar! And he's got a double!
22: Finally, it's the anniversary of the death of legendary ZZ Top member Dusty Hill. Died age 72 in 2021. Remembering Dusty Hill on July 28.
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1: Do you love your cheese as much as I do? I sadly can't get enough of cheese. That is a guilty pleasure for me. For decades, almost all Brie and Camembert have relied on the same albino mould, Penicillium Camemberte, to create their signature white rind and creamy nutty flavour. The problem is that years of cloning has left this strain almost sterile, making it harder to produce the spores the cheesemakers need. Scientists will likely have to replace it with a different strain, meaning these iconic cheeses will eventually look and taste different. Experts think the classic versions of Brie and Camembert may only be around for another 30 years, so enjoy them while you can. That is a fascinating fact. Tim, could you imagine in 50 years' time when you're talking to people and saying, have you enjoyed or do you remember Brie and Camembert? There are people that won't have tasted it. Oh, dear. Got a local news update from Cam on the way. Time is running out for residents wanting to weigh in on the proposed extension of the HVO coal mine. He's got all of that. And then, as I was talking to Lockie about, we got your top seven at seven. Today, we're looking at those jobs that don't really exist.
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18: 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This is your news now.
1: Good morning, I'm Cameron Smith. Time is running out for residents wanting to weigh in on the proposed extension of the Hunter Valley Operations Coal Mine. Submissions to the Independent Planning Commission closed this week, capping off a process that's included public hearings in Brankston and online. The mine's continuation has drawn strong interest from unions, environmental groups and community members alike. Details on how to make a submission are available through the IPC website. This Donate Life Week, Upper Hunter locals are being encouraged to register as organ donors and talk to their families about their wishes. Around 2,000 Australians are currently waiting for a transplant nationally, with 14,000 more on dialysis. Assistant Minister for Health and Aged Care Rebecca White says you must register as a donor through Medicare, as it's no longer an option through your licence.
6: I think a lot of Australians would remember when they could register to be an organ donor through their driver's licence. Currently, that's only possible through South Australia. So I'm encouraged by the research that shows that millions of Australians would be willing to register as an organ donor through their driver's licence if they could. States and territories are working with the Australian government for us to be able to stand this up as an option.
1: Individuals with an idea to support young people in the Upper Hunter can now apply for a one-off $50,000 grant. The Backing the Future program is designed to back early-stage ideas that might otherwise miss out on funding. The foundation has invested almost $2 million across 38 recipients in New South Wales to date. Applications for this funding round close on the 19th of August. Turning to sport, the Newcastle Jets will be in pre-season action tonight when they take on Broadmeadow Magic. The A-League Premier is taking on Northern New South Wales NPL champs at Magic Park. Entry is free, with Broadmeadow opening their canteen. Gates open at 5:30 for a 7 p.m. kickoff. That's your local news and sport. I'm Cameron Smith.
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7: Hi there, I'm Matt McDonald. Australia's added another 9 gold medals to our haul at the Com Games in Glasgow, with 7 of those coming in the pool. Meg Harris beat out fellow Aussies Molly O'Callaghan and Shayna Jack to win the 100 free, while Sam Short won another Aussie clean sweep in the men's 800. Jenna Forrester took out the 400 IM and Alex Perkins the 100 butterfly, before our women easily won the 4x200 freestyle relay. The search for a missing baby in South Australia will resume this morning after the bodies of a mother and toddler were found in waters near the Victorian border. Emergency services raced to waters near Port Macdonald yesterday and recovered the bodies of a 36-year-old woman and her child. If you need help, call Lifeline on 13 11 14. Victorian Labor MPs will gather for a party room meeting this morning where a motion to spill the leadership will be put forward. And the PM will today launch plans for a potential new oil refinery in Western Australia. If it goes ahead, it would be our first refinery since the 1960s.
20: 2NM, your sport now.
7: Lions forward Ty Gallop's facing at least 2 weeks out unless he can overturn a serious misconduct charge at the AFL tribunal tonight. Gallop was cited over his off-the-ball shove on Port's Mitch Georgiadis on Sunday. And Manly star Tom Trbojevic insists he will be back on the field this season despite suffering yet another hamstring injury.
0: So we've got the bye and then we play Melbourne, so that's a plan. So if all goes well, we'll be back playing some footy soon. It's obviously a little short break, which is disappointing, but it's not too bad.
7: On Nine there. That's the latest news and sport.
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9: Come and see the team at Maitland, New England Highway, Rutherford. 40 Winks, serious about sleep.
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1: Cool and crisp conditions around the Upper Hunter this morning, perhaps a little bit of frost and maybe even some fog. We will see a sunny afternoon, though an average of 21 expected today for your Tuesday. Tomorrow, sunny and 20. Thursday, another frosty start, only getting up to 17 degrees. Friday, sunny and 18 to finish off the week. 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
20: 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It's okay if you're still in your PJs, unless you just got to work.
12: Nice outfit.
1: As long as you do actually wear PJs, because it's pretty fresh for that kind of behaviour this morning. At least wear the bottoms, please. How's it going today? What is your guilty pleasure? This is what we're talking about. The things that you enjoy that you might not necessarily feel comfortable about. I say, express yourself. Life is too short. Enjoy what you enjoy, whether it be ice cream, maybe binging at cheese in the middle of the night, maybe going on top of a mountain and, well, getting out and taking all your gear off and taking photos. Depending upon where you send those photos, I guess is probably the real issue there. Keep them to yourself, then it's all about you. You do boo. You boo, I should say. This is what we're talking about. We're also talking about jobs that just really don't exist. And there seems to be more and more of those every day. We will discuss with our top 7 at 7 next after Bonnie Tyler. You're on 2NM.

0: 981 2NM. Here we go again. It's Bears Top 7 at 7.
1: Today, if you didn't know, is the birthday of one Peyton Moormeyer, who is described on celebrity birthday websites as a TikTok star. Now, back in the old days, people were actors, singers, athletes, or astronauts. These days, apparently, your occupation can be TikTok star, which sounds less like a career and more like something you'd write on a school form because you forgot to ask your parents what they actually did for a living. So, in honour of this very modern job title, here are the top 7 other jobs that don't really exist. Starting at number 7, the influencer, a profession built entirely around convincing strangers that your breakfast is somehow inspirational. Number 6, a professional unboxer. Someone receives a package, opens it on camera, and earns more money than the person who designed, manufactured, and delivered the product. I've said it once, I'll say it before, we live in a funny time. Number 5, job that doesn't really exist, lifestyle guru. Usually identified by having a life so perfect, nobody believes it's real. Number 4, personal brand consultant, because apparently being yourself isn't enough anymore. Now you need a marketing strategy for your personality. Number 3, job that doesn't exist, certainly does in some forms of media, content creator, an incredibly vague title that could mean anything from producing award-winning documentaries to filming a cat falling off a chair. Number 2, job that doesn't exist, the crypto visionary, a job that only exists when the market is going up. When it's going down, everyone suddenly becomes a long-term investor. And the number 1 job that doesn't exist is the social media thought leader, the pinnacle of modern employment, a person who writes things everyone already knows but puts them over a photo of a mountain at sunrise. Somehow this creates leadership. So there you have it, the top 7 jobs that sound completely made up but somehow appear on LinkedIn.

0: every day. And look, if you can make a living as a TikTok star, influencer, or professional unboxer, good luck to you. Just remember that somewhere your grandparents are trying to explain your career to their friends and they're not having an easy time of it. They're all struggling with the idea that staring at your phone all day actually counts as work.
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0: Am I your guilty pleasure? This is what we're discussing today. 6543 1981 is the phone number to talk about your guilty pleasure. Mine is ice cream, and sadly, I am very often very guilty of that particular pleasure. If your guilty pleasure is pies from Cross Pies Aberdeen, then we've got a bonus for you because you could pick yourself up a delicious pie and cake of your choice from Cross Pies just by telling us about your guilty pleasure. 6543 1981. Maybe this is your guilty pleasure. Not the divinals, the activity they're singing about.

0: Good morning, 2&M. This is Bear.
1: Good morning, Bear. How are you?
0: I'm very well, thank you, Bernie. How about yourself for a pretty brisk Tuesday morning?
1: Ooh, it's a bit chilly, isn't it?
0: Isn't it what? Have you got a guilty pleasure? What's yours, mate?
1: No, I don't have no guilty pleasures.
0: Okay.
1: I just enjoy life the way it is.
0: You can't ask for better than that. What can I do for you on a Tuesday, mate?
1: I just wanted to talk to you about Bill Oddie.
0: About Bill Oddie. Very sad news about another member of the Goodies passing away at the age of 85.
1: It is. I liked him with his Wild Thing.
0: The Wild Thing, yes. And, of course, the Funky Gibbon, that was another one.
1: Yes, Funky Gibbon.
0: So were you the same as me, Bernie, back in the 1980s? You'd wait until, what was it, almost 6 o'clock for the Goodies?
1: Yep. Totally. And then after that was Countdown.
0: Yes, it was. I remember they used to have Doctor Who on, and I wasn't a Doctor Who fan back in those days, and I just sort of had to wait for the last minute for that to finish so I didn't have to watch any of it, and then I could watch the Goodies and thoroughly enjoy it, and then go to school the next day and talk about it all with my mates.
1: Exactly.
0: Yeah, that's what we got to enjoy. He was a wonderful comedian and a wonderful entertainer. We're going to miss Bill Oddie.
1: I was just wondering if you can play him. Funky Gibbon or something like that.
0: I see if I can find a little bit of that for you, mate. I might even find some Wild Thing if you're lucky.
1: Yeah, cool. And also,
0: yes?
1: What's Black and White and Red All Over?
0: What is Black and White and Red All Over?
1: Penguin that just got slaughtered.
0: Oh, that's dark. Hey, Bernie, the doctor told me I have the Ferris wheel flu.
1: Yeah?
0: I'd never heard of it, but he said it's going around. Have a good day. See you, mate.
1: Bye.
0: Good on you, Bernie. 6543-1981 is the phone number. How about we do remember the Goodies, the great Bill Oddie.

0: something? I love you. But I wanna know for sure.
1: Bill Oddie there, not just a wonderful comedian, writer and entertainer. He was excellent singer. He usually led the goodies with those tracks, like that one, their version of The Wild Thing, that played with the permission, of course, of the BBC. It's 20 minutes after 7. We'll take a break, come back, and we'll have a chat about more of your guilty pleasures this morning on 2NM.
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1: What food is a guilty pleasure for you? 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Was a said pavlova. Ooh, yeah. In the same vein, Julie went with baked cheesecake. That sounds lovely. Simone, corn chips and guacamole, an interesting choice. Nell came up with a fascinating one I haven't heard for years. Atomic tomato chips, those one I don't know, but tubes. Do you remember tubes back in the day? Can you still get tubes? I want to know the answer to that question too. What food is your guilty pleasure? This is what we're discussing on the 100% Hunter Breakfast Show. 6543 1981 is the number. Mr. Joe Jackson with the song everybody hums when I'm walking down the street with Mrs. Bear.

0: Something's always going wrong around the 100% Hunter Breakfast Show. 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Hunter Water customers are being invited to have their say on the utility's operating licence. He's got all that info. Then we'll continue our discussion about your guilty pleasures this morning.
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6: Good morning, I'm Cameron Smith. Workers at the Wombo Washery have been locked out for a further 2 weeks, with the previous lockout supposed to finish this morning. It comes as the Mining and Energy Union says Peabody's public statements on pay talks won't sway its members, despite the company revising its offer on accident pay. District President Robin Williams says the union isn't asking for anything extraordinary, just a deal that reflects industry standards. Williams says locking workers out doesn't build goodwill. Hunter Water customers are being invited to have their say on the utility's operating licence, with a review now underway. IPART says the process will consider how the licence can better protect customers and the environment. Hunter Water must submit its own response by the 25th of August, ahead of the public deadline on September 4th. The new licence needs to be finalised by July next year. A push is on across the Upper Hunter to get more people signed up as organ and tissue donors as part of Donate Life Week. Latest figures show 2,000 people are on transplant wait lists around Australia, with 14,000 more on dialysis for kidney failure. Federal Assistant Minister for Health Rebecca White says every registration counts.
7: 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So I encourage locals to do that, and also to jump on donatelife.gov.au or through Medicare and register. It's really quick and easy to do, and you could change the life of somebody else.
6: Wine lovers can become a winemaker for a day at this year's Divine Festival, creating and bottling their own blend at McCaffrey's Estate. The festival, centred on the Hermitage area near Pocolbin, also introduces a Meet a Wombat experience with rescue animals from Cedar Creek Wombat Hospital. Singleton Mayor Sue Moore says the event is more than just a food and wine festival due to its impacts on the community. Turning to sport, the Newcastle Jets will be in pre-season action tonight when they take on Broadmeadow Magic. The A-League Premiers taking on the Northern New South Wales NPL champs at Magic Park. Gates open at 5:30 for a 7 p.m. kickoff. That's your local news and sport. I'm Cameron Smith.
8: National News now.
9: Hi there, I'm Matt McDonald. Australia's picked up its first gold at the track at the Comm Games in Glasgow. Rose Davies becoming the first Aussie woman to take out the 10,000 metres.
10: I'm stoked. My goal was to run as well as I could, and yeah, I'm just so happy I got the win. It's my first big win.
9: Davies on 7 there. It was one of 9 gold medals today, with 7 coming from the pool. Meg Harris, Jenna Forrester, Sam Williamson and Sam Short among the winners. A search is resuming off the coast of South Australia this morning for a missing infant after the bodies of a mother and a toddler were pulled from the ocean. A car was found at the top of a clifftop at Port Macdonald yesterday before the two bodies were discovered. If you need help, call Lifeline on 13 11 14. Victorian Labor MPs are expected to vote on a spill motion this morning, which will trigger a leadership battle between Premier Jacinta Allen and Deputy Ben Carroll. And Donald Trump insists he paused military strikes on Iran after a request from the regime. Iran says no talks are taking place.
8: 2NM, your sport now.
9: St Kilda is rallying behind Max King after another season-ending injury. Saints coach Ross Lyon has told AFL 360, King feels like he's let everyone down.
11: And shame's too strong a word, but probably embarrassed and, you know, like, have you guys had enough of me? And I said, hang on here, we're in.
9: And Tom McAuley's expected to be named in the Cowboys' starting side for Thursday night's NRL clash with the Roosters. He's tipped to replace Griffin Neame after he accepted a one-match ban for a high tackle. That's the latest news and sport.
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0: Fine and sunny conditions expected right across the Upper Hunter with an average top of 21 for Tuesday, the 28th of July. At 24 minutes to 8, I'm showing, is it 6? It is actually 7 degrees right now in Singleton. It is, however, 0 in Yulin, and you can hear 2NM on iHeart. 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
0: What's going on with you this morning? Talking guilty pleasures, food in particular, but you know what? I'm not going to mark your homework at all this morning. Oh, I will mention this to you, though. Can you imagine having a heart transplant? Could you imagine doing it at the age of 13? You've just become a teenager and you've got to get a new ticker. That is the story of Luca Angel Cairns. And for Donate Life Week, I'm going to be catching up with her after 8:30 this morning and sharing her story and encouraging everybody and yourself to make sure that you're an organ donor. I am. It's just one more than one thing just to tick a box. You've actually got to make sure that you've had the discussion with your family, because when that conversation happens at the hospital, they need to be aware of it. So we'll catch up with Luca Angel Cairns a little bit later in the program. Talk some Group 21 Rugby League. Just go over the results from the weekend just gone. And I want to know more about your food guilty pleasures. 6543 1981 is my number. Give us a call. I will absolve you of your guilt. That's what we do on the 100% Hunter Breakfast Show. We also check out what you put up on the Facebook page. We'll do that on the other side of Lionel Richie, dancing on the ceiling this morning on 981 2NM. Thanks for your company.

0: 18 and a half minutes to eight. I forgot again. I forgot Bear's Daily Challenge. Clue number two for this morning. I will get to that in just a sec. I do want to talk more about the guilty pleasures. Got a message from Margaret Ann saying, good morning, Bear. Good morning, Margaret Ann. My guilty pleasure is chocolate with nuts in it, and I love Smith's chips. I just can't have them in the house. Yeah, this is what we're talking about when it comes to our guilty pleasures. We indulge way too much. It's just not good for us. So thank you for that, Margaret Ann. Also, lots of people on our Facebook page going with the chocolate when it comes to their guilty pleasure. Shelley, the caramel Biscoff chocolate. I think we've spoken about that before, haven't we? Also, Jess, the old gold dark chocolates. And there's a couple more there as well. Lisa said, chocolate, give me a Sara Lee chocolate cake and I'll love you forever. All right. That's what we'd love to hear. And also, I've got to say a big cheerio and a thank you to Simone for reminding me to ask you Bear's Daily Challenge clue number two. Now, the first clue at 6:30, no bites at it. It's a phobia today. It comes from the Greek word thanatos. Clue number two, it's related to a lot of your other fears. What is the fear that we're looking for this morning? Jump on that phone, 6543 1981. Give us a correct answer, get yourself into our draw and a hearty handshake. Plus, you might want to tell us about your guilty pleasure. You're on 2&M.
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0: 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If you've seen anything out there, call us and tell us all about it. 6543 1981 is that number, or message the Hunter Connect text 0455 33 1981.
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0: Hello, 2NM, it's Bear.
10: Hi, Bear, it's Simone. Could your challenge be a fear of nightmares or...
0: Ooh, no, that's not the one. It's a bit of a tricky one this morning, I acknowledge that.
10: Yeah, okay.
0: Hey, Simone, your guilty pleasure is guacamole?
10: Oh, well, I eat corn chips, really. I eat so many of them, so... And then guacamole is not my guilty pleasure. And like missing some of the others, yeah, I do eat too many crisps, you know, chips, things like that. So that's probably my guilty pleasure.
0: Try not to feel too guilty about it. Life's short, as they say.
10: Yeah, but I'm going to shorten it even further if I eat too many chips.
0: Thanks, Simone. See ya.
10: Okay, bye.
0: Also, I got a message on the Hunter Connect text from Val in answer to the question, what food is your guilty pleasure? And she's written ice cream, ice cream, ice cream, and more ice cream. I feel very, very, very much the same about that. In fact, I was asked on the Facebook page what my favourite particular ice cream is. It is Boysenberry. That is the best ice cream in the world, and I will hear no arguments about that whatsoever. We'll talk some Group 21 rugby league action and results. We'll have a look at the tables before we get to the 8 o'clock news. Right now, I've got a celebration shout-out for you. Shall we get down?

0: Celebrating around the valley, we've got Donna Crabb of Musselbrook. Happy birthday, Mum. Enjoy the last year of your 40s. Love your favourite child, Holly and Sam, and your crazy sons, Lucas, Isaiah, Alexander, Cooper, and Nate. Lots of love there for Donna. And yes, enjoy the final day of your 40s.
1: Aww.
0: One day it'll be well and truly in the rearview mirror. Anyway, I brought everybody down enough. If you're celebrating into the future, make sure you let us know about it. Get to our website, 2andm.com.au. Put in all those details. We'll take care of the shout-out, and you'll be in the running for a dozen delicious cupcakes from Cakes by Tomorrow. That draw will be done this Friday, so get those celebrations in. Matchbox 20 for you right now. As I said, just before we get to the 8 o'clock news, we'll check those tables in Group 21 on 981 2&M for a Tuesday morning.

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1: Having a look at the tables for Group 21 after the most recent round for under-18s, the three local clubs are out in front. Aberdeen Tigers on top of the table, 30 points, 9 wins and just the one loss, followed by Singleton, then Scone and then Lakes United is the best of the Newcastle side. South Newcastle with the Thornton Beresfield Bears on the bottom of that table. In women's tackle, Merriwall Magpies are still out in front, although their lead has been cut a little bit. They're on 18 points, followed by Aberdeen, who have moved into second spot with their sixth win of the season, ahead of the Muswellbrook Rams, then the Singleton Greyhounds and the Murrurundi Mavs. They're on the bottom of the table, although they are equal with Singleton at the moment. In reserve grade, Singleton Greyhounds are out in front. They got themselves a two-point lead, 22 ahead of the Murrurundi Mavs on 20, followed by Aberdeen, then Scone. Greta Brankston are in fifth spot, Denman, and then the Muswellbrook Rams on the bottom of the table in reserve grade. And in first grade after the weekend, Scone Thoroughbreds out in front, just a one-point lead, 22 points ahead of the Greyhounds with 21 points. Aberdeen Tigers also in third spot. That's pretty much the top three. Can't see too many changes to that over the next few weeks. Muswellbrook Rams have got fourth spot, then Denman and Greta Brankston at the foot of the table in first grade for Bengalla Group 21. Group 21 game on. We'll be back again next Saturday at 7 a.m. with myself and Pete breaking down all last weekend's games and having a look at the action coming up on the Saturday and Sunday. We've got a local news update coming your way from Cam in just a couple of moments when it's local news first on 2NM. Residents across the Hunter are being urged to register as organ and tissue donors this Donate Life Week. After that, talking guilty pleasures and how, well, you shouldn't feel guilty about them.
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9: Good morning. I'm Cameron Smith. The public's chance to weigh in on the Hunter Valley Operations Mine Extension closes this week. The Independent Planning Commission has already heard from hundreds of speakers during hearings this month, covering everything from job security to climate impacts. Submissions can be lodged online before Sunday's deadline. A decision on the mine's future is expected in the coming months. Residents across the Upper Hunter are being urged to register as organ and tissue donors this Donate Life Week. New figures show 2,000 Australians are currently on transplant waitlists, with a further 14,000 on dialysis for kidney failure. Assistant Minister for Health and Aged Care Rebecca White says it's vital more locals sign up to the organ donor register.
10: We know Australians are really strong supporters of organ donation, but we also know that only about 1 in 3 of us are registered, which is why it's really important to have this conversation and to jump online and register, because if we could lift that to 50% of the population being registered, that would mean an extra 200 Australians could receive a life-saving transplant every single year.
9: A review into Hunter Water's operating licence is underway, with IPART inviting feedback from customers across the region. The tribunal says the review aims to set the right level of regulation, balancing customer and environmental protections against the cost passed on to Lower Hunter households. The current water licence covers everything from water quality to stakeholder consultation. Public submissions are open until the 4th of September. Turning to sport, the number of Dylans in the Newcastle Knights squad is about to decrease by 100%, with both Dylan Lucas and Dylan Brown set to miss the remainder of the NRL season through injury. Lucas will require surgery on a fractured left ankle sustained in a 1-point defeat to the Roosters on Friday. Brown tore his ACL in the same match and will require surgery. It's the same ACL he partially tore 2 years ago playing for the Eels. That's your local news and sport. I'm Cameron Smith.
0: National News now.
11: Hi there, I'm Matt McDonald. Australia is still sitting pretty at the top of the Com Games medal tally, with 9 more gold added to the haul today. 7 came from the pool, including Meg Harris, Sam Short, Sam Williamson and Jenna Forrester. At the track, Rose Davies won the 10,000 metres, while gymnast Kate McDonald won the uneven bars. The Coalition has cast doubts on plans for a potential new oil refinery in Australia. The PM will today announce $4 million for a feasibility study into a facility in WA, but Nationals leader Matt Canavan has told News 24 he doesn't think it would be viable.
12: And we're not going to get a new oil refinery in this country while this government imposes a massive carbon tax on existing refineries, and new ones would be subject to the same.
11: Victorian Labor MPs will gather shortly to decide whether to officially open up a leadership battle between Premier Jacinta Allen and Deputy Ben Carroll. And the search is on for new leaders of the nation's peak union body, with ACTU President Michelle O'Neill and Secretary Sally McManus announcing they're stepping down.
0: 2NM, your sport now.
11: Lions young gun Ty Gallop will front the AFL tribunal tonight over his off-the-ball shove on Port's Mitch Georgiadis on Sunday. Gallop was referred directly on a serious misconduct charge and is expected to be rubbed out for at least 2 weeks if found guilty. And West Tigers half Adam Dewey is expected to front up at training today after crisis talks with club bosses and coach Benji Marshall yesterday. The club describing the talks as positive, despite reports Dewey wanted out of the club. That's the latest in news and sport.
0: 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Aberdeen, Denman, Greta Frankston, Musselbrook, Scone and Singleton. 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
1: We're looking at mostly fine and sunny conditions around the Upper Hunter for Tuesday. Top of 21 predicted for the afternoon. Sunny and 20 tomorrow. Thursday, a bit of a temperature drop and a frosty start, 17. Friday, sunny and 18 degrees. At 6 minutes after eight, I'm currently showing five at Walker. It's currently nine at Wallabadar. And you get the latest local news from around the Hunter at our website, 2nm.com.au.
0: Good morning. It's the 100% Hunter Breakfast Show on 2NM. Just like modern art, if you close one eye and lean to one side, it'll make more sense.
1: It is Donate Life Week. Going to share an amazing story with you later in this hour. We'll catch up with Luca Angel Cairns. Could you imagine hearing the news that you have to have a heart transplant? Now consider that you're 13, having just become a teenager. You've got to get a new ticker. So we're looking forward to sharing that story with you from Luca Angel Cairns a little bit later in the hour. Musselbrook Shire Council Mayor Jeff Drayton will be talking to us. We've got Bear's Daily Challenge. And this has been the discussion point for this morning, your guilty pleasures. I say, don't feel guilty. I'll say more about that after BTO this morning on 981 2NM. Thanks for joining us.

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0: You know what? We need to stop feeling guilty about our guilty pleasures. Somewhere along the line, society decided we're only allowed to enjoy things that are respectable. Apparently, we're supposed to spend our spare time reading classic literature, eating kale, and listening to obscure jazz recorded by three monks in a cave in 1962. Absolute rubbish. Life is hard enough. If your guilty pleasure is watching terrible reality television, then embrace it. You know exactly what's going to happen. Someone's going to cry, someone's going to throw a tantrum, and someone is going to insist they're not here to make friends. That's comfort television. Good on you. Maybe your guilty pleasure is singing along to cheesy pop songs from the 80s. Why feel guilty? Nobody complains when a symphony orchestra plays Beethoven. Yet somehow, if you're passionately performing a boy band anthem with a hairbrush microphone, suddenly people are concerned about your life choices. And let's talk about food. If a grown adult wants to eat ice cream straight from the container while standing in front of the freezer at 10 o'clock at night, that sounds less like poor decision-making and more like an efficient use of time. The same goes for hobbies. Love collecting model trains? Fantastic. Spend weekends building Lego? Outstanding. Still playing video games well into adulthood? Congratulations, you've found something that makes you happy and doesn't involve paperwork. The truth is, most guilty pleasures aren't hurting anyone. They're just harmless little things that bring us joy. In fact, the only thing we should feel guilty about is pretending we don't enjoy them. So stop apologising for your favourite cheesy songs, terrible movies, junk food or weird hobbies. Life is short. The world's serious enough already. Now, if you'll excuse me, I've got some questionable music to listen to, some snacks that nutritionists would not approve of, and absolutely no guilt whatsoever.
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0: There you are, my friend. I've absolved you of all guilt. Enjoy your pleasures as much as you like. Daryl Braithwaite for you right now, then Muswellbrook Shire Council Mayor Jeff Drayton will be joining us to talk about what is doing around the district this week. You're on 2NM. It is 13 after 8.

0: Here he is now, Muswellbrook Shire Council Mayor Jeff Drayton, to talk about what he's doing around the district. Morning, Jeff. How are we doing?
1: I'm doing well, Andrew.
0: It's the way. We can get ourselves some native seedlings this weekend.
1: We can, Andrew. This Saturday, so there's a native seedling giveaway. If you're down there about 3 o'clock at the Sustainability Hub, there's a limit of 10 seedlings per property, but certainly free giveaway it is. And there's a wide range of native trees and shrubs. So if you want to plant some trees, some native trees, head down to the Sustainability Hub on Saturday and pick yours up.
0: One of the best reasons is native trees attract native birds.
1: They do, absolutely.
0: Now, what's happening at Mount Arthur?
1: Mount Arthur, so today, Andrew, the first session is from 11 till 2, and then the following Tuesday, 5 till 7, and then the Wednesday, tomorrow, 11 till 2 again. So 11 till 2 today, 5 till 7 today, and 11 till 2 Wednesday, tomorrow. And the sessions will all be held in Kemp's Corner, just outside our Shire admin office. Those sessions are for, so we want public feedback. We really would like a lot of the community to try and get there over the next couple of days to give us some feedback on the proposed master plan and rezoning for that Mount Arthur site. So there's been a lot of work go into that Mount Arthur rezoning of that site now for quite a while. And now it's time. There'll be a number of government department reps there as well. So any questions or all the questions the community might have, mate, should be able to be answered today or tomorrow.
0: All right, I'm sure you get plenty of interest in that. And the last one is, we've spoken about this over the last several months, there are changes coming to the bulky waste pickup in the Muswellbrook Shire.
1: There is, Andrew. So we expect those changes to be all finalised and ready to go for the first pickups in October this year, which is when the previous pickups were due anyway. Mm. But so the aim is to give residents a bit more control over when they dispose of their bulky waste and household items rather than having to wait for a scheduled pickup. There was only two previously. There'll be four now per year. On top of the bulky waste, you can book your bulky waste in any of those four periods. Book it in when you want council to pick that up. And, of course, if you don't want council to pick that up, you'll get a self-haul. So you'll be able to take your own rubbish, your own bulky waste to the waste facility, to our depot up there free of charge. And you can either have two pickups from council, or you can have deliver it twice yourself, or you can have one of each, whatever you want. It's purely the decision of the householder. Now, none of the rules change around that pickup. If they're fridges, they need to be degassed. No rules have changed as per previous pickups. But so if you're a ratepayer, or if you're a resident and you currently receive curbside waste service, this service will be included and included along with any of the previous services we've had. So as the launch comes a bit closer, so as we get closer to October, we will provide some further updates on things on exactly how the vouchers will be delivered. And, all the finer details, Andrew. We're just finalising contractors now in regards to those pickups. So certainly this is a reaction from council, purely a reaction and guided on what the community told us. We had had enough, and we understood that. We had enough of bulky waste sitting around on someone's front lawn for months and months at a time. Hopefully this will help fix that problem. And should be a much, much better way of disposing of bulky waste now, with the resident obviously having much more choice.
0: Probably the main thing that sticks out in my head is if I was getting the council to come and pick up some rubbish from my place, I've organised them, if I put it out the front, you know what happens with some streets? All of a sudden somebody sees a pile of rubbish and they think, well, I can add something to that, and then I can add something to that, and the next thing you know, you've got a huge pile out the front. Is there a strategy to avoid that sort of thing happening?
1: It is part of, Andrew, what we're trying to combat at the moment, because we know it is a problem. A small pile becomes everyone else in the streets, big pile really quickly.
0: Yeah.
1: So we are, and we certainly encourage residents to report that if that's the case. We have been a lot harder on bulky waste disposal in the last few months, and it seems to be working quite well. So the community are responding quite well to it. So we're confident, Andrew, that this will help. Also, what I did forget to mention, there'll also be a mattress. Always you can get rid of mattresses,
0: yes.
1: But now a mattress and tyre buster as well. So once a year, you'll be able to take your mattresses or your tyres to a point that council will nominate, and there'll be a free drop-off for all of those. And, of course, the drop-off facility I mentioned earlier is available at both Musselbrook and Denman Waste facilities.
0: All right, yeah, the Mattress Master and the tyre drop-off, they're an important factor to that. So well done to the council because they've been hugely successful elsewhere.
1: They have, Andrew, yeah. And we hope that that's the case here as well.
0: Jeff, as always, mate, thanks for your time. We'll speak again next week.
1: We will do. Thanks, Andrew.
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7: 2NM local traffic.
0: Still fine on the roads of the Upper Hunter according to Live Traffic New South Wales. If you've seen anything out there, call us and tell us about it. 6543 1981 or send a message on the Hunter Connect text 0455 33
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0: Hello 2NM, this is Bear.
8: Morning, Bear. How are you, my friend?
0: Very well, Ray. What about you and Wilson for today?
8: Oh, a bit fresh. Morning, sun's up, but looking at a lovely day.
0: It's starting to warm up very nicely. Do you have a food that's a guilty pleasure for you, Ray?
8: No, I've got a guilty pleasure, but...
0: What is it?
8: It's ringing 2NM and talking to one of the greatest announcers ever.
0: Pete loves to hear from you, mate.
8: You know what? That's who I was going to say. The organ donor thing.
0: Yes.
8: Is it true that even though you chose to donate your organs after death, that your family can change that rule?
0: Yes, that is most definitely the case. Throughout my career, I've done this particular interview with a number of different people who are involved in the process, and they have always said the same thing, which is you might tick a box somewhere, you might sign a form, but when it comes to the actual day that your organs are to be harvested, if you will, they will always speak to the family and they will always follow their wishes. So if they say no because they didn't know about it, it won't happen.
8: That seems a bit strange, isn't it? A bit wrong.
0: It does, but I guess in that circumstance, because it's a very, very delicate situation, you want to make sure that everybody is on board at the critical moment.
8: Yeah, but you're not going to be using them once you're kicked the bucket, are you?
0: I agree, but families can be funny about such things, and lots of people have different sorts of beliefs, which really means more than anything else, it's a great reason to have the discussion with your family because you might get them on board with the program as well.
8: Yeah, no, my family, I had my bits and pieces on eBay.
0: They'll take them before you finish using them, mate.
8: Well, they've done most of that now. So. Righto, mate. Enjoy your day.
0: There we go. Ray and Wilson this morning. And It is Donate Life Week. I mentioned earlier we're going to be catching up with Luca Angel Cairns, the recipient of a heart transplant at just 13 years of age. We'll catch up with her in the next 15 minutes. Lady Gaga for you right now. It's 26 after 8, heading towards a sunny top of 21 degrees around the valley.

0: Lady Gaga this morning on 2NM. A local news update in a couple of minutes with Cam. A grants program supporting young people in rural and regional New South Wales is now open for applications. He's got all the details when it's local news first on 2NM.
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6: Good morning, I'm Cameron Smith. Wage negotiations at the Wombo coal mine remain deadlocked, with the Mining and Energy Union rejecting Peabody's characterisation of the dispute. District President Robin Williams says the real issue is guaranteed wages, not the company's total remuneration figures. Both sides say they want an agreement as soon as possible, with 18 bargaining meetings so far failing to resolve the impasse. It comes as a further two-week lockout has been imposed on workers starting today. Residents have until Sunday to make a written submission on the future of the Hunter Valley Operations coal mine. The Independent Planning Commission is weighing an application to extend mining by 19 years. More than 1,300 submissions have been lodged so far, with public hearings already complete. The submissions window closes at midnight on Sunday. A grants program supporting young people in rural and regional New South Wales is now open for applications. The Backing the Future program offers $50,000 to individuals aged 18 and over to develop projects for young people aged 12 to 30 in the Upper Hunter. Applications close on the 19th of August. Organisers say the 2026 Divine Festival will be the biggest yet, with new hands-on experiences built around this year's Meet the Makers theme. Singleton Mayor Sue Moore says the festival showcases everything that makes the region one of Australia's premier wine destinations. New additions include e-bike hire, a wombat encounter and a pink Prosecco garden party. Early bird passes are available for $25 until the end of July. Turning to sport, the Newcastle Jets will be in pre-season action tonight when they take on Broadmeadow Magic. The A-League premiers taking on the Northern New South Wales NPL champions at Magic Park. Entry is free. Broadmeadow will also be opening their canteen for the evening. Gates open at 5:30 for a 7 o'clock kickoff. That's your local news and sports. I'm Cameron Smith.
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7: Hi, I'm Matt McDonald. The federal government's left the door ajar to continuing the fuel excise discount. It's supposed to end this weekend amid concerns petrol will top $2 a litre again by next week. But Resources Minister Madeleine King has told the ABC nothing's been ruled out yet.
8: The government is very much aware of the pressure the increase in fuel prices does put on Australian families, and we have taken action in the past and will continue to monitor how these prices do affect people.
7: hopes of finding an infant alive off the coast of South Australia are fading following the discovery of a mother's body along with a toddler. The bodies were found yesterday after an abandoned car was discovered near a cliff top at Port Macdonald. If you need help, call Lifeline on 13 11 14. Victorian Labor MPs have started gathering ahead of a vote on whether to spill the leadership, and Australia has added another 9 gold medals to our haul at the Com Games, 7 in the pool. We now have 26 gold. England is next best with 8.
1: 2NM, your sport now.
7: Saints coach Ross Lyon admits Max King is gutted after he was ruled out for the season again. King did a hamstring in the Saints' win over North Melbourne.
9: He's really devastated, and this is a lot of the players we deal with, and this won't surprise you, hopefully. But his concern was he'd let the club and his team down.
7: Lyon on Fox Footy there. And Adam Dewey's expected to return to the Tigers' side for Sunday's clash with the Eels, despite reports he wanted out of the club. That's the latest in news and sport.
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0: Fine and sunny conditions around the Upper Hunter for your Tuesday, the 28th of July. We're going to average 21 degrees around the valley this afternoon at 24 minutes to 9. It's just hit 10 at Willow Tree, only 4 at Wingen and iHeart. 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
0: Did you think I would forget about Bear's Daily Challenge clue number 3? Well, you had every right to, because I forgot it at 7:30 this morning, but that's all right. We are up to the third clue. It's all about phobias and fears today. Clue number 1 this morning, it comes from the Greek word thanatos. Clue number 2, it's related to a lot of other fears. Clue number 3, it is the fear of death. So what's it called? What is the fear of death called? If you know the answer to that one, jump on the phone right now. 6543 1981. Correct answer gets you into our monthly draw, which we will be doing at the end of this week for the prize pack. Been talking about this a fair bit this morning. Luca Angel Cairns is a heart transplant recipient. She's going to have a chat to us about that, about her life, about her experiences and donating organs on the other side of the Beatles this morning on 2NM.

0: Here on 981 2NM, this week is Donate Life Week, an opportunity to highlight the importance of organ and tissue donation and why becoming an organ donor can be life-changing. Someone whose life was well and truly changed is Luca Angel Cairns, and she joins us to have a chat about it today. Luca, how you doing?
1: Hey, I'm good, thanks. How are you, Andrew?
0: Not too bad. Now, you have a remarkable story, obviously, but also your family story when it comes to organ donation. Can you tell us a little bit about that to start with?
1: Yeah, so my grandfather had a heart transplant back in the day, and he got an extra 20 years with his life. So growing up, I always knew that that was something he had had. My dad had a heart condition as well, and it got passed down to me and my younger brother. So I was transplanted in 2016, and my dad and brother received their gifts in 2020.
0: What age did you find out that you had a heart condition?
1: So I was 6 and my little brother was 3, and we were diagnosed at the same time.
0: How do you feel about that as a little kid, knowing that that's your circumstance?
1: Yeah, look, I feel like since I was diagnosed so young, it was always kind of just a normal thing, particularly, you know, having seen my papa kind of go through similar things and knowing that my dad would need a transplant one day as well. It kind of was just normal, but I definitely lived with a lot of restrictions with my condition. It was very isolating at times. I couldn't do school sport, had to sit out during all that, couldn't do exercise. And then closer to transplant, I'd get really short of breath doing simple things like brushing my hair or having a shower and things like that.
0: So what was the timeline from, as you say, learning at the age of 6 about the condition? How soon after was it necessary for you to have a heart transplant?
1: So mine and my little brother's condition was a little bit different maybe to other conditions where we wouldn't be waiting in a hospital bed. It was kind of hard to tell when the right time for transplant was. But slowly over the years of knowing I needed this transplant, I declined, and the shortness of breath became more severe.
0: Yep.
1: And I was at risk of cardiac arrest every day. So that's when it kind of got to the point when I was 13 that they said, we probably need to put you on the list urgently. And from the time of being on the wait list, I was very lucky. I only waited 4 months for my heart when I was officially on the list.
0: And what was it like to go through that process? At the age of 13, you're going in for, let's be fair, fairly major surgery, and then the recovery period after it. What was that like?
1: Yeah, look, it was not easy. The recovery was definitely super hard. It was probably a year until I was back to, you know, kind of a good state. So, yeah, it was definitely big, definitely hard, but I had a good support system around me, and I was also just so keen for the life that I would get to live after transplant that having those goals really, really got me through all the hard times.
0: You talked about having restrictions as a youngster. What about now that you've had the transplant? Can you do a little bit more than you used to do, perhaps?
1: So it's like two completely different lives, really. I went from having all these restrictions, shortness of breath, struggling in my day-to-day, to total freedom. I can travel, I can dance, I can do all these things that I could only do in my dreams when I was younger.
0: Luca, how do you feel about you've got a heart from somebody else? How does that make you feel?
1: You know what? It's an interesting thing, isn't it? It's kind of strange, a strange concept, but I think it's so beautiful that, you know, the magnitude is not lost on me that in a family's hardest day that they were able to say yes to donating organs, and through someone else's passing, they were able to give me and likely other people life as well. I mean, it's just this beautiful gift that can be given through death. So I think about my donor every single day. Every morning I wake up and I think about her, and I'm just grateful. Yeah.
0: Do you have any advice for those of us that are considering organ donation?
1: Yeah, 100%. So I think it's really important to talk to the family and register. The family are the ones that make the final decision. And if you have registered, it makes their choice so much easier because they're not trying to guess what your wishes would be. It seriously takes the weight off of them if they already know. And it only takes 1 minute to register on the Donate Life website or through Medicare. It's very quick, very simple.
0: That's right. All the information that you need is there. And then after that, you can decide anything further that you want to do. But as Luca just said, you definitely have to have a chat to your family to make sure that they're aware of your wishes. Luca, thank you so much for sharing your story. I've got to say you're, in one sense, very unlucky, but both incredibly lucky at the same time. And we really appreciate you sharing it with us this week.
1: Thank you for having me, Andrew.
2: 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Thanks to Harvey Norman Musselbrook Fair, 981 2NM. A round at the pub. 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A meal with the family. 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
3: Good morning to an Emmett's Bear.
12: How you going, Bear? How are you?
3: Very well, Joe. How about you for a Tuesday morning?
12: Yeah, not too bad, thank you.
3: That's okay. Do you know the answer to our question? What's the phobia we're looking for?
12: Well, it starts with a T, fear, or whatever it's called.
3: I'm going to have to ask you to spell that for us, mate. Thanatophobia, that's the one that you were stumbling all over there, mate. I'll help you out. Now, Joe, do you have a food that's a guilty pleasure? That's one thing we've been asking.
12: No, all food's a guilty pleasure, mate.
3: The older you get, the more guilty you feel?
12: Yeah. I was wondering, we come through the M1 yesterday and there was a serious accident. I was wondering if you've heard anything about it.
3: Where was it?
12: It was on the M1 yesterday, just near the Twin Surveys. It was a multi-car accident.
3: No.
12: Coppers involved, all emergency services.
3: Oh, I didn't hear about that. It is a bit far south for us, sort of well and truly out of our radius, but no, nobody notified us and I didn't see it. How long did it take you to get through there, mate?
12: Well, it took us about 12 minutes to get through. They landed the helicopter on the...
3: On the other side.
12: Expressway first.
3: Yeah.
12: And then they moved it. They moved that to the Twin Servo. They parked there.
3: Yeah.
12: Then they waited for the care flight.
3: Wow.
12: So it was pretty serious.
3: Yeah, well, we hope they're all okay. And, well, at least 12 minutes wasn't too bad. You know, I've been stuck on that highway for a couple of hours at a time. It can get pretty nasty sometimes.
12: Yeah, they're pretty quick, but it took them a while to cut them out, I think.
3: Oh, dear, oh, dear. All right, Joe, thanks for that, mate. I'm glad you got home safely.
12: Yeah, no worries. Thank you.
3: Hello to an Emmett's Bear.
13: Good morning, Bear. It's Mark calling for a bit of a shot at you. Today's question, please, Bear.
3: All right, do you know the answer? What fear are we looking for? What's it called?
13: Oh, my goodness, Bear, I cheated and I Googled it because I've only been listening. You did miss saying it last hour, didn't you, because I was waiting for it. I've got, Bear, sorry for going on, thanatophobia.
3: That is the one, thanatophobia, the fear of death. It's probably the one that, well, most people experience, I would have thought.
13: Well, you know what? I think most of us don't like to really think about it or talk about it because we think it'll get us if we do. We're very fearful of talking about death.
3: That's true. It's the one thing about life. Nobody gets out of this alive, do they?
13: No, you don't. And you can't take any possession with you. So those people with all their mansions and their trillions of dollars, and they should be helping poor people around the world and sharing their wealth, well, they can jump in the lake.
3: That's an excellent point of view. I like that. Now, Ma, before I let you go, we've been talking about what food is our guilty pleasure. What's yours today?
13: Oh, my goodness. Well, I agree a little bit with you with the boysenberry ice cream. The Cornetto's come in boysenberry, and that's the only flavour I'll buy.
3: Yep.
13: And I'm also a bit partial to the Rocky Road, the Daryl Lee blocks of chocolate. There's one that's got caramel fudge pieces in it, and you can't stop at one road there. So that's another guilty pleasure.
3: This is the problem with our guilty pleasures. We love them so much, but you just can't stop at one. Ma, you have a fantastic day. I'll send an entry to you and look forward to hearing from you again tomorrow.
13: Oh, that'd be great, Bear. All the best, mate, and thanks for taking my call, Bear. Bye-bye now.
3: Bye-bye, Ma, and good on you, Joe. Thank you for the call. Bear's Daily Challenge will return tomorrow morning. It's all about music on a Wednesday on this show. The Hard Clue will be back at 6:30. Got a Bear fact today about cheese, one that will, I guarantee you, blow your mind, especially if you're into Camembert and Brie. We'll do that very soon. Right now, Aaron's taking us back to 1951. Another of Disney classic films were released on this day.
14: Two NMs on this day with Aaron Stevens.
15: Hi, it's July 28. The Disney animated musical classic Alice in Wonderland was released in 1951.
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17: Oh, my dearie whiskies. Amazing.
15: The Ned Kelly film starring Mick Jagger premiered at Glen Rowan in 1970.
18: The game's up, Ned. Come quietly.
19: I'm not Ned Kelly, sir.
18: I am.
15: The 1984 LA Olympic Games opening ceremony was held on this day. Those games famous for the boycott of 14 Eastern Bloc nations in response to the US-led boycott of the 1980 Moscow Games. Or was it?
20: The announcement, which came from Moscow late this afternoon, blamed the commercialization of the games and the lack of security measures.
15: In 2001, Ian Thorpe became the first swimmer to win 6 gold medals in a single world championship meet.
21: Ian Thorpe the master, Ian Thorpe the king.
15: And the last episode of Neighbours went to air in 2022 before it was revived again and then axed again.
22: Neighbours. Everybody needs good neighbors.
15: To the birthdays, topping today's list is the creator of the cartoon cat Garfield. Jim Davis is 81.
23: I grew up on a farm near Fairmount with about 25 cats.
15: Former Governor General of Australia, Army Officer and Australian of the Year in 2001, General Sir Peter Cosgrove, turned 79 today.
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15: Parramatta, New South Wales and Australian League great Steve Eller is 66.
26: Quickly to Stephen Eller, a Parramatta try.
15: AFL's captain courageous Paul Kelly turns 57. The former Swan won the Brownlow in 1995.
26: Still going, Kelly. He deserves a goal here.
15: Former Australian cricketer Marcus North turns 47.
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29: Adokar! 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
15: 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Remembering Dusty Hill on July 28.
30: Bare Facts on 2NM. Everything from the interesting to the strange, as well as the truly bizarre.
3: We have been talking about our guilty pleasures all morning this morning. If Camembert and Brie is yours, I've got some devastating news for you. For decades, almost all Brie and Camembert have relied on the same albino mold. It's called Penicillium Camemberte, to create the signature white rind and creamy nutty flavour. It's an essential ingredient. The problem is that years of cloning have left this strain almost sterile, making it harder to produce the spores that the cheesemakers need. Scientists will likely have to replace it with a different strain, meaning your Brie and your Camembert could eventually look and taste different. In fact, experts think classic versions may only be around for another 30 years, so enjoy them while you can. I'm going to go and get a wheel of Brie and Camembert to celebrate this evening for Mrs. Bear, because we really do enjoy that. A local news update from Cam is coming your way. Peabody has confirmed another 2 weeks of lockouts at the Wombo Washery near Singleton. After that, we will talk sport with Dom.
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30: 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This is your news now.
2: Good morning, I'm Cameron Smith. Peabody has confirmed another 2 weeks of lockouts at the Wombo Washery near Singleton. It comes as the Mining and Energy Union has hit back at Peabody over its account of stalled wage talks at the mine. District President Robin Williams says the company's total remuneration figures make offers sound bigger than they are, arguing workers can't pay bills with assumed bonuses. It follows 18 bargaining meetings and three lockouts with no wage offer yet agreed. Williams says the union remains united behind its position. This Donate Life week, Up Under locals are being encouraged to register as organ donors and talk to their families about their wishes. Around 2,000 Australians are currently waiting for a transplant nationally, with 14,000 more on dialysis. Assistant Minister for Health and Aged Care Rebecca White says you must register as a donor through Medicare, as it's no longer an option through your license.
4: I think a lot of Australians would remember when they could register to be an organ donor through their driver's license. Currently, that's only possible through South Australia. So I'm encouraged by the research that shows that millions of Australians would be willing to register as an organ donor through their driver's license if they could. States and territories are working with the Australian government for us to be able to stand this up as an option.
2: There's just days left for the community to have their say on the future of the Hunter Valley Operations Mine Extension. Written submission to the Independent Planning Commission closed on Sunday following 3 days of public hearings held earlier this month. The Commission is expected to decide whether to approve the mine's 19-year extension in September. Turning to sport, those itching for some football can head to Magic Park tonight. The Newcastle Jets will be taking on Broadmeadow Magic in a pre-season friendly. The A-League Premiers taking on the Northern New South Wales NPL Champs. Kickoff is at 7 o'clock. That's your local news and sports. I'm Cameron Smith.
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5: Hi, I'm Matt McDonald. Australia's added another 9 gold medals to our haul at the Com Games in Glasgow, with 7 of those coming in the pool. Meg Harris beat out fellow Aussies Molly O'Callaghan and Shayna Jack to win the 100 free, while Sam Short won another Aussie clean sweep in the men's 800. Jenna Forrester took out the 400 IM, while our women easily won the 4x200 freestyle relay. Victoria's Deputy Premier has arrived at State Parliament ahead of a leadership showdown this morning. Ben Carroll's confirmed he will challenge Jacinta Allen for the top job, with a spill motion to be moved this morning.
6: I have more to say later, but right now my focus is on talking to my colleagues, and I will have more to say later, but they're my focus.
5: The federal government insists no decision has been made yet about whether to continue the fuel excise discount, which is due to finish this weekend. It comes as the government looks at a possible new oil refinery for WA, with the Prime Minister to today announce a feasibility study for a facility in the state.
30: 2NM, your sport now.
5: Lions forward Ty Gallop's facing at least 2 weeks out unless he can overturn a serious misconduct charge at the AFL tribunal tonight. Gallop was cited over his off-the-ball shove on Port's Mitch Georgiadis on Sunday. And Manly star Tom Trbojevic insists he will be back on the field this season despite suffering yet another hamstring injury.
7: So we've got the bye and then we play Melbourne, so that's a plan. So if all goes well, we'll be back playing some footy soon. It's obviously a little short break, which is disappointing, but it's not too bad.
5: On 9 there, that's the latest news and sport.
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3: Another fine and sunny winter's day around the Upper Hunter for you Tuesday. Top of 21 expected this afternoon. 20 and sunny tomorrow. A frosty start on Thursday. A little bit cooler, but more sunshine in 17. Sunny in 18 on Friday to finish off the week. That's your 981 2NM 4-day forecast. 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
3: It is another beautiful winter's day around the Upper Hunter. Blue skies from edge to edge. There is something happening in the Hunter that's very close to my heart this Thursday. I'll share that with you this hour. I'll tell you all about that. Also, we'll talk some sport with our armchair expert, Tom Fury. Find out who's happy, who's sad, and who is on the hot seat this week. Great collection of tracks coming up. Dragon, Bon Jovi, and this is Billy Joel to fire you up on a Tuesday morning on 981 2NM.

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0: Best song off the Thriller album? Quite possibly. Michael Jackson, of course, from 1983. 2&M's on iHeart, of course. Listen free whenever, wherever, to better music and more of it. Let's talk sport. Here he is now, our resident armchair sport expert, Tom Fury. Good morning, mate. How's things?
1: Well, just when you think the World Cup's over and you think you'll be relaxing in the rocking chair, along comes Commonwealth Games, along comes Formula One, any number of sports.
0: Always a lot to talk about. So who's happy this week?
1: We've never said this before, Bear. Get ready. The Gold Coast Titans.
0: Oh, God. What do they have to be happy about?
1: Can't remember. They won't get the wooden spoon.
0: Wow.
1: And
0: yes.
1: They look like they've improved. They've had a couple of wins. They've had a few decent victories this season. And look, they basically put to death the wooden spoon on the weekend by beating St. George, a very sad St. George, who were playing at home and had everything to play for.
0: Before the weekend, it was 17 versus 16 with the Dragons taking on the Titans. But the Titans win. They've jumped all the way up to 13th spot. So that must be why they're happy, mate.
1: Yes. Yep. Yep. Without a doubt. And as I said, we haven't really said it before, but let's acknowledge the fact that they struggle at the start of the season, mostly due to the draw and them hardly getting a game at home.
0: Yeah.
1: But they really have kicked on now.
0: Also, Justin Holbrook, their coach, in his first season. So there's tiny, tiny green shoots, but we will just hold back on popping champagne corks until maybe this time next year. Who's sad this week, Tom?
1: Look, Commonwealth Games. Look, basically Australia's winning everything in the pool. But I had to watch the opening ceremony because I was with a couple of Scottish people over the weekend. They were, oh, Glasgow this, Glasgow that.
0: Mm.
1: The opening ceremony really had the standard of a high school musical. But anyway, at the start, they announced, look, now it's time for the national anthem. And the two Scots thought we were going to hear Flower of Scotland, only to hear God Save the Thing.
0: Oh, dear. No wonder they wished to separate from in the United Kingdom.
1: They weren't happy, but every time bagpipes appeared, oh, they cheered. So there you go.
0: I will say the standard of things for Glasgow Games hasn't really changed. Back in 1986, the Commonwealth Games was there, and my sister happened to be in Glasgow at the time, and she recalls seeing a flat-top truck, because that's what they were parading around with. The Australian one had a large head of an Aboriginal with a bone through their nose. That was their representation of Australia in 86.
1: Oh, wow.
0: High School Musical indeed. So, Tom, who's on the hot seat this week?
1: We'll go with the AFL. What they're calling it is a wild card when it comes to their finals this year. Basically, they're going with a top 10. So normally when the season comes to an end, they have a week where it's a complete bye. Everyone gets the week off or the weekend off. This time they're actually going to have 7 and 8 play 9 and 10.
0: Right.
1: So you could have a team that finishes 10th progress all the way through. You could. But based on what happens with the rugby league, very, very rarely does that team do too well coming from that lowly down the ladder.
0: Seems to fall under the category of everybody gets to play and everybody gets a trophy. How would it be that the team that came in the bottom half of the competition could potentially win it, the 10th out of 18 clubs?
1: Well, I think in the NRL, because the state of origin has such an impact, certainly with injuries and other things, that I think there's always that possibility that a team misses out, is missing out for a variety of reasons, a la Brisbane Broncos.
0: Yeah.
1: And the other thing to remember is a few people have pointed out, it's another game for 9 and 10. So it's more money, more opportunity maybe for the fans, but maybe also a bit of a rip-off. Who knows? We'll wait and see.
0: In 100 years, I'm pretty much guaranteeing that every team's going to make the finals because money and television.
1: You beauty, we're playing finals. We finished 16th.
0: It's a big clash between first versus 16th. Stay tuned, folks.
1: Yeah, it is going that way a little bit. Well, I'll put them in the hot seat. Let's see what happens.
0: All right, Tom, we will catch up and talk some more sport next week. Thanks, mate.
1: Catch you later, Bear.
2: 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Ukraine President Volodymyr Zelensky has met with the UK's new Prime Minister, Andy Burnham. Victorian Labor's leadership crisis will come to a head at a party room meeting this morning, with MPs set to vote on their preferred leader. And Aussie schools are being urged to rethink posting photos of their students online. 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

0: Madonna voguing this morning on the 100% Hunter Breakfast Show. I'll ever tell you about my father. Dementia took him in 2015. That was very much the end of a long road for Dad and our family, and we could have used as much information as possible. Now, fortunately, there is something happening if you're in the same circumstances. It's a free event this coming Thursday at the Muswellbrook Library called Understanding Dementia. The session provides an introduction to the disease, including an overview of different types of dementia, diagnosis, planning ahead, and how to support someone living with dementia. I cannot stress this enough. If you are in those circumstances and you know somebody in your family who is going through this, this would be an essential resource. It's a free event, Muswellbrook Library, this coming Thursday, goes from 10 a.m. All the details are on our community page, 2nm.com.au. That's where you stay in tune with your community. All thanks to the Muswellbrook Marketplace. It's your marketplace. Paddy Smith and Dick Marks coming your way after the break here on 2NM.
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Ensuring your safe winter warmth.

That's it for me. Thank you so much for your company. It's been a hoot and a holler as always. Jonesy and Amanda will be driving you home this afternoon. Pete's here at midday with the Maximum Music Luncheon. Uncle Al, as always, is waiting for you on the other side of the news. Have a great Tuesday, and remember, if you can't be good at it. I'm Mr. Bad Example, intruder in the dirt. I like to have a good time, and I don't care who gets hurt. I don't know what you want. I can tell you I don't have money, but what I do have are a very particular set of skills. Skills I've acquired over a very long career. Skills that make me a nightmare for people like you. Hi, it's Shane Bryan. Step into the Time After Time machine and crank up the neon. 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Sweet dreams are made of these. We'll dig deep into the decade of big hair, big hooks, and even bigger personalities. Back when Jesse still had a girl. No, I wish that I had Jesse. Tommy was still living on a prayer, and we were all just wired for sound.

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11: Hi there, I'm Matt McDonald. Jacinta Allen has confirmed she will resign as Victorian Premier, avoiding a messy leadership battle. Allen had vowed to fight any moves to overthrow her ahead of a party room meeting this morning, but she has now opted to fall on her sword, paving the way for Deputy Ben Carroll to become leader.
12: After speaking with my colleagues overnight, I've made the difficult decision to step aside as leader of the Victorian State Parliamentary Labor Party and as Premier of Victoria.
11: Nationals leader Matt Canavan isn't backing calls to extend the fuel excise discount, despite the government keeping the door ajar. It ends this weekend amid fears petrol will soar above $2 a litre again by next week. But Canavan has told News 24 the government should keep it in its back pocket for now.
13: I don't think we should just do it just yet. We should just wait and see where things are going. As I say, if petrol spikes again, that's something that should be considered.
11: Officials in southwest France say they're bracing for all possibilities as wildfires continue to burn out of control. One blaze is now just 15 k's away from the city of Bordeaux. And Anthony Albanese is set to face a challenge in his own seat at the next federal election. Media influencer Hannah Ferguson announcing she'll run as an independent in the electorate of Grainler.
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11: Australia has added another